Riders Gary Felgard with Drifting Cowboy on 98.9 XFM. We heard the late Vern Gosden in there as well. And this ain't my first rodeo. Welcome to Hour 4 of the 90s Country Show with Glenn Baker. Here's Pam Tillis, and maybe it was Memphis.

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0: There's Robin Lee with Black Velvet on 98.9 XFM. While there's going to be a takeout dinner happening tomorrow at the Lock Harbor Center, Highway Number 7, sweet and sour meatballs, rice and veggies, a strawberry shortcake for dessert. That's tomorrow, 3 to 6, cash only at the door. It's $15.
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XFM weather this evening. Mainly cloudy, a chance of showers on the mainland. Showers beginning this evening, ending before morning in Cape Breton, and winds diminishing. Low tonight, 10. Tomorrow, sunny in the morning on the mainland, a mix of sun and cloud in the afternoon. A mix of sun and cloud and a chance of showers for Victoria and Inverness counties, and a high tomorrow near 16. Saturday, cloudy with a chance of showers and a high of 12. And that is your latest weather on 98.9 XFM.

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0: There's Patricia Conroy, and you can't resist it on 98.9 XFM. Hey, next weekend on October 17th, the folks at the J.H. Gillis Boys Varsity Basketball Team, they are going to be holding a bottle drive fundraiser next Saturday, October 17th, at the parking lot, the school, the upper parking lot. You can drop off your bottles there. You can also drop them off at the Enviro Depot as well, and you know, tell them that it's for the boys basketball team. If you'd like, they'll even come by your house and pick them up door to door around town. So that's next Saturday, October 17th, 9 till noon.
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There's Cassandra Vasek and Stand Your Ground on 98.9 XFM. Want to thank our sponsors for being part of the show this evening. Highland Home Building Center in Antigonish and Sherbrooke. Smith & Fraser Homes in Lower South River. Except nothing less than a Maple Leaf home. Also, Dan Thompson's Income Tax and Bookkeeping Services, Main Street in Westville, at the Maritime Auto Supply, Westville Road in New Glasgow, now in their 90th year. Thanks for joining us. I'll be back next week with more country on Tuesday and Wednesday. And, of course, the 90s Country Show every Thursday. Mike Bazanson on the way and Vince Gill coming up with Reba. Here's Diamond Rio.

0: I'm Ken Kingston in the XFM newsroom. Santa Fe University is launching new graduate-level programs in health equity. The university says its new Master of Health Equity and Graduate Diploma in Health Equity are fully online, course-based professional programs for early to mid-career professionals in health, community, government, and nonprofit settings. Students will explore the historical and theoretical foundations of health equity and develop skills in areas such as health, public policy, leadership, program planning, implementation, assessment, and evaluation. The 30-credit Master of Health Equity program can be completed part-time over 2.5 years, with students taking one course per semester. The 15-credit graduate diploma in health equity can be completed as a standalone credential or applied towards a Master of Health Equity degree. The program's open to applicants with a bachelor's degree in any field and at least 1 year professional experience in health or community settings, government, or the private sector. And the Port Hawkesbury RCMP is investigating several reports of copper wire stolen in the local area. On October 1st, officers received word that copper wire was taken between September 28th and 29th in Point Tupper. The wire was cut and stolen from a power pole near the railway track beneath the Highway 4 bridge near Henry Paint Street, resulting in communications disruptions. Police say at around the same time, copper wire was stolen from Highway 4 near Civic Address 566. Anyone who witnessed the thefts or saw any suspicious activity in the area is asked to call the RCMP at 902-625-2220. Local news anytime at 989xfm.ca.
1: XFM weather this evening, mainly cloudy, a chance of showers on the mainland. Showers beginning this evening, ending before morning in Cape Breton, and winds diminishing. Low tonight, 10. Tomorrow, sunny in the morning on the mainland, a mix of sun and cloud in the afternoon, a mix of sun and cloud and a chance of showers for Victoria and Inverness counties, and a high tomorrow near 16. Saturday, cloudy with a chance of showers and a high of 12. And that is your latest weather on 98.9 XFM.

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We don't just say we have the best local newscasts in northeastern Nova Scotia. 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

0: 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Exit 35 off the Trans-Canada Highway, Lower South River.
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3: XFM weather this evening, mainly cloudy, a chance of showers on the mainland. Showers beginning this evening, ending before morning in Cape Breton, and winds diminishing. Low tonight, 10. Tomorrow, sunny in the morning on the mainland, a mix of sun and cloud in the afternoon. A mix of sun and cloud and a chance of showers for Victoria and Inverness counties, and a high tomorrow near 16. Saturday, cloudy with a chance of showers and a high of 12. And that is your latest weather on 98.9 XFM.

0: I'm Ken Kingston in the XFM newsroom. Santa Fe University is launching new graduate-level programs in health equity. The university says its new Master of Health Equity and Graduate Diploma in Health Equity are fully online, course-based professional programs for early to mid-career professionals in health, community, government, and nonprofit settings. Students will explore the historical and theoretical foundations of health equity and develop skills in areas such as health, public policy, leadership, program planning, implementation, assessment, and evaluation. The 30-credit Master of Health Equity program can be completed part-time over 2.5 years, with students taking one course per semester. The 15-credit graduate diploma in health equity can be completed as a standalone credential or applied towards a Master of Health Equity degree. The program's open to applicants who have a bachelor's degree in any field and at least 1 year professional experience in health or community settings, government, or the private sector. And the Port Hawkesbury RCMP is investigating several reports of copper wire stolen in the local area. On October 1st, officers received word that copper wire was taken between September 28th and 29th in Point Tupper. The wire was cut and stolen from a power pole near the railway track beneath the Highway 4 bridge near Henry Paint Street, resulting in communications disruptions. Police say at around the same time, copper wire was stolen from Highway 4 near Civic Address 566. Anyone who witnessed the thefts or saw any suspicious activity in the area is asked to call the RCMP at 902-625-2220. Local news anytime at 989xfm.ca.
1: XFM weather this evening, mainly cloudy, a chance of showers on the mainland. Showers beginning this evening, ending before morning in Cape Breton, and winds diminishing. Low tonight, 10. Tomorrow, sunny in the morning on the mainland, a mix of sun and cloud in the afternoon. A mix of sun and cloud and a chance of showers for Victoria and Inverness counties, and a high tomorrow near 16. Saturday, cloudy with a chance of showers and a high of 12. And that is your latest weather on 98.9 XFM.

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1: XFM weather this evening, mainly cloudy, a chance of showers on the mainland. Showers beginning this evening, ending before morning in Cape Breton, and winds diminishing. Low tonight, 10. Tomorrow, sunny in the morning on the mainland, a mix of sun and cloud in the afternoon. A mix of sun and cloud and a chance of showers for Victoria and Inverness counties, and a high tomorrow near 16. Saturday, cloudy with a chance of showers and a high of 12. And that is your latest weather on 98.9 XFM.

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0: Taking a look at community events, the Blue Nose Curling Club in New Glasgow is hosting an open house October 13th through the 15th. Come and find out about the great game of curling between 1 and 3 and 6 and 8 p.m. all 3 days. Every evening, there'll be a chance to do a one-hour learn-to-curl session beginning at 6:30. All you need to bring are clean sneakers. Antigonish Heritage Museum is hosting a free public talk on October the 14th. From the Merchant City to McNabb's Cove, a Scottish family's journey of reinvention in 19th century Nova Scotia. It's a presentation by Dr. Carly Kehoe of St. Mary's University. Refreshments will be provided, and the talk begins at 7 p.m. on the 14th. If you have a community event coming up, make sure to send us the details. You can go through the submissions page at our website, 989xfm.ca.
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1: Taking a look at community events, the monthly meeting of the Pictou County Prostate Cancer Support Association will be on Thursday, October the 15th at 7 p.m. That's at the UCT building next to Summer Street Industries on Park Street in New Glasgow. The building is wheelchair accessible. There'll be a light lunch served during the meeting, and new members are always welcome to attend. On Lavinia Street in New Glasgow, the Westside Community Center is doing their annual haunted house on Friday, October 16th and Saturday the 17th. Join them for two nights of scares, surprises, and spooky fun as the community center transforms into a haunted house. Admission is $5 per person. And they note the haunted house is recommended for ages 10 and up due to the scare factor, and there will be some strobe lighting used during the haunted house. For details on these and many other events, check out our website, 989xfm.ca.
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1: XFM weather, mainly cloudy overnight, a chance of showers ending before morning in Cape Breton. Winds diminishing and a low of 10. For today, sunny with a chance of showers in the afternoon for Inverness and Victoria County. Mainly sunny for Richmond County and a high of 16. And for Saturday, cloudy, a chance of showers and a high of 12. That is your latest weather on 98.9 XFM.

She likes me for me, not because I sing like Pavarotti or because I'm such a hottie. I like her for her, not because she's fat like Cindy Crawford. She has got so much to

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0: taking a look at community events. On Saturday, October the 17th, the Dr. J.H. Gillis Boys Varsity Basketball Team is doing a bottle drive fundraiser. Bring your empty bottles and cans out to the upper parking lot at the school from 9 until noon on Saturday the 17th. It helps to raise funds for uniforms, travel, equipment, and team activities. You can also drop off your empties at the Enviro Depot and say they're going for the fundraiser. And there'll be some door-to-door pickup planned around town that Saturday morning. Join Cape Breton author Francine Gillis at the launch of her new nonfiction book called And Mama Cried, a collection of true stories told from multiple narrators about a local family and the effect of their four sons enlisting in World War II. The event will be at the Chestico Museum in Port Hood, October the 18th, starting at 2 p.m. For details on these and other events, check out our website, 989xfm.ca.
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1: 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Okay, and done. Now what?
2: The driver Tuesday afternoon, so just hold your horses.
1: 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I got the party.
2: I guess anything's possible with 989xfm, Pita Pit, and Goji's. What a winning combination.
3: XFM weather, mainly cloudy overnight, a chance of showers ending before morning in Cape Breton. Winds diminishing and a low of 10. For today, sunny with a chance of showers in the afternoon for Inverness and Victoria County. Mainly sunny for Richmond County and a high of 16. And for Saturday, cloudy, a chance of showers and a high of 12. That is your latest weather on 98.9 XFM.

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1: Taking a look at community events, the Blue Nose Curling Club in New Glasgow is hosting an open house October 13th through the 15th. Come and find out about the great game of curling between 1 and 3 and 6 and 8 p.m. all 3 days. Every evening, there'll be a chance to do a one-hour learn-to-curl session beginning at 6:30. All you need to bring are clean sneakers. Antigonish Heritage Museum is hosting a free public talk on October the 14th from the Merchant City to McNabb's Cove, a Scottish family's journey of reinvention in 19th century Nova Scotia. It's a presentation by Dr. Carly Kehoe of St. Mary's University. Refreshments will be provided, and the talk begins at 7 p.m. on the 14th. If you have a community event coming up, make sure to send us the details. You can go through the submissions page at our website, 989xfm.ca.
2: And all the Bantams are in action Saturday against the Valley Wildcats. 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
1: XFM weather, mainly cloudy overnight, a chance of showers ending before morning in Cape Breton. Winds diminishing and a low of 10. For today, sunny with a chance of showers in the afternoon for Inverness and Victoria County. Mainly sunny for Richmond County and a high of 16. And for Saturday, cloudy, a chance of showers and a high of 12. That is your latest weather on 98.9 XFM.

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over here, boys. We're squeezing in another song. 98.9, nothing but hits.

XFM weather, mainly cloudy overnight, a chance of showers ending before morning in Cape Breton. Winds diminishing and a low of 10. For today, sunny with a chance of showers in the afternoon for Inverness and Victoria County. Mainly sunny for Richmond County and a high of 16. And for Saturday, cloudy, a chance of showers and a high of 12. That is your latest weather on 98.9 XFM.

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1: 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XFM weather, mainly cloudy overnight, a chance of showers ending before morning in Cape Breton. Winds diminishing and a low of 10. For today, sunny with a chance of showers in the afternoon for Inverness and Victoria County. Mainly sunny for Richmond County and a high of 16. And for Saturday, cloudy, a chance of showers and a high of 12. That is your latest weather on 98.9 XFM.

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0: 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Nothing

0: Taking a look at community events, the monthly meeting of the Pictou County Prostate Cancer Support Association will be on Thursday, October the 15th at 7 p.m. That's at the UCT building next to Summer Street Industries on Park Street in New Glasgow. The building is wheelchair accessible. There'll be a light lunch served during the meeting, and new members are always welcome to attend. On Lavinia Street in New Glasgow, the Westside Community Center is doing their annual haunted house on Friday, October 16th and Saturday the 17th. Join them for two nights of scares, surprises, and spooky fun as the community center transforms into a haunted house. Admission is $5 per person. And they note the haunted house is recommended for ages 10 and up due to the scare factor, and there will be some strobe lighting used during the haunted house. For details on these and many other events, check out our website, 989xfm.ca.
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3: XFM weather, mainly cloudy overnight, a chance of showers ending before morning in Cape Breton. Winds diminishing and a low of 10. For today, sunny with a chance of showers in the afternoon for Inverness and Victoria County. Mainly sunny for Richmond County and a high of 16. And for Saturday, cloudy, a chance of showers and a high of 12. That is your latest weather on 98.9 XFM.

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1: 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You can also drop off your empties at the Enviro Depot and say they're going for the fundraiser. And there'll be some door-to-door pickup planned around town that Saturday morning. Join Cape Breton author Francine Gillis at the launch of her new nonfiction book called And Mama Cried, a collection of true stories told from multiple narrators about a local family and the effect of their four sons enlisting in World War II. The event will be at the Chestico Museum in Port Hood, October the 18th, starting at 2 p.m. For details on these and other events, check out our website, 989xfm.ca.
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8: XFM weather, mainly cloudy overnight, a chance of showers ending before morning in Cape Breton. Winds diminishing and a low of 10. For today, sunny with a chance of showers in the afternoon for Inverness and Victoria County. Mainly sunny for Richmond County and a high of 16. And for Saturday, cloudy, a chance of showers and a high of 12. That is your latest weather on 98.9 XFM.

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XFM weather, mainly cloudy overnight, a chance of showers ending before morning in Cape Breton. Winds diminishing and a low of 10. For today, sunny with a chance of showers in the afternoon for Inverness and Victoria County. Mainly sunny for Richmond County and a high of 16. And for Saturday, cloudy, a chance of showers and a high of 12. That is your latest weather on 98.9 XFM.

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1: Taking a look at community events, the Blue Nose Curling Club in New Glasgow is hosting an open house October 13th through the 15th. Come and find out about the great game of curling between 1 and 3 and 6 and 8 p.m. all 3 days. Every evening, there'll be a chance to do a one-hour learn-to-curl session beginning at 6:30. All you need to bring are clean sneakers. Antigonish Heritage Museum is hosting a free public talk on October the 14th. From the Merchant City to McNabb's Cove, a Scottish family's journey of reinvention in 19th century Nova Scotia. It's a presentation by Dr. Carly Kehoe of St. Mary's University. Refreshments will be provided, and the talk begins at 7 p.m. on the 14th. If you have a community event coming up, make sure to send us the details. You can go through the submissions page at our website, 989xfm.ca.
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1: St. Mary's ATV Club is holding their first annual Donnie Fraser Memorial Run Saturday, November 7th at 9 a.m. They'll be starting at St. Mary's Lions Club. Breakfast sandwiches and coffee will be available. Proceeds will be going to St. Mary's Memorial Hospital and St. Mary's Minor Hockey. A barbecue will be held at lunchtime at the McKean Lake Lodge.
0: 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Hey, hockey players, if you're between 5 and 12, boy or girl, we want to hear from you. This season of The Seventh Player will give you an opportunity to skate with the St. FX men or women in the pregame, be in the lineup for the national anthem, wear our 98.9XFM hockey jersey, and, of course, photo ops. 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
5: XFM weather, mainly cloudy overnight, a chance of showers ending before morning in Cape Breton. Winds diminishing and a low of 10. For today, sunny with a chance of showers in the afternoon for Inverness and Victoria County. Mainly sunny for Richmond County and a high of 16. And for Saturday, cloudy, a chance of showers and a high of 12. That is your latest weather on 98.9 XFM.

Taking a look at community events, the monthly meeting of the Pictou County Prostate Cancer Support Association will be on Thursday, October the 15th at 7 p.m. That's at the UCT building next to Summer Street Industries on Park Street in New Glasgow. The building is wheelchair accessible. There'll be a light lunch served during the meeting, and new members are always welcome to attend. On Lavinia Street in New Glasgow, the Westside Community Center is doing their annual haunted house on Friday, October 16th and Saturday the 17th. Join them for two nights of scares, surprises, and spooky fun as the community center transforms into a haunted house. Admission is $5 per person. And they note the haunted house is recommended for ages 10 and up due to the scare factor, and there will be some strobe lighting used during the haunted house. For details on these and many other events, check out our website, 989xfm.ca.

0: taking a look at community events. On Saturday, October the 17th, the Dr. J.H. Gillis Boys Varsity Basketball Team is doing a bottle drive fundraiser. Bring your empty bottles and cans out to the upper parking lot at the school from 9 until noon on Saturday the 17th. It helps to raise funds for uniforms, travel, equipment, and team activities. You can also drop off your empties at the Enviro Depot and say they're going for the fundraiser. And there'll be some door-to-door pickup planned around town that Saturday morning. Join Cape Breton author Francine Gillis at the launch of her new nonfiction book called And Mama Cried, a collection of true stories told from multiple narrators about a local family and the effect of their four sons enlisting in World War II. The event will be at the Chestico Museum in Port Hood, October the 18th, starting at 2 p.m. For details on these and other events, check out our website, 989xfm.ca.
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10: XFM weather, mainly cloudy overnight, a chance of showers ending before morning in Cape Breton. Winds diminishing and a low of 10. For today, sunny with a chance of showers in the afternoon for Inverness and Victoria County. Mainly sunny for Richmond County and a high of 16. And for Saturday, cloudy, a chance of showers and a high of 12. That is your latest weather on 98.9 XFM.

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4: St. Mary's ATV Club is holding their first annual Donnie Frazier Memorial Run Saturday, November 7th at 9 a.m. They'll be starting at St. Mary's Lions Club. 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
3: XFM weather, mainly cloudy overnight, a chance of showers ending before morning in Cape Breton. Winds diminishing and a low of 10. For today, sunny with a chance of showers in the afternoon for Inverness and Victoria County. Mainly sunny for Richmond County and a high of 16. And for Saturday, cloudy, a chance of showers and a high of 12. That is your latest weather on 98.9 XFM.

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1: Let us place ourselves in the presence of God as we pray. O God our Father, as the sun rises to light up a new day, we are gratefully mindful of your Son, Jesus Christ, the light of the world. Help us to walk in his light, to do what he did, to live as he lived, to love as he loved. Bless and guide our religious leaders and our religious educators. Inspire them with a genuine love of and with a great respect for truth. Give us the grace, O God, to help to heal the divisions among Christians so that all believers may be brought together in the unity of faith in Christ. Help us also to be united with people throughout the world who do not share our faith in Christ, but who acknowledge you as Creator and Father of us all. May our prayers blend with theirs in a human family chorus of love for you and for one another. May Christ be the beacon of light which will guide the human family to sing a universal song of praise with one united voice. Through our love for Christ and his gospel, bring all your family together, O God, in peace and harmony as we continue on our journey to eternity. We ask all this through our Lord Jesus Christ, your Son, who lives and reigns with you and the Holy Spirit, one God, forever and ever. Amen.
2: And a good morning. Look at the marine forecast for you for Eastern Shore, Sable, and Foreshore. Strong wind warning in effect, 20 to 25 from the southwest, then 15 to 20 for the west. Westerly 25 near midnight and northwesterly 30 on Saturday. Northumberland Strait, strong wind warning. Winds westerly 20, northwest 20 to 25 this evening and northwest 30 on Saturday. And for Gulf Magdalen, gale warning in effect, winds west at 20, northwest 25 overnight, and northwesterly 35 on Saturday.
3: 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I'm Ken Kingston.
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3: 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The Halifax man accused of threatening to bomb U.S. consulate will be back in court next month. The lawyer for 54-year-old Ali Azakara told a provincial court judge Thursday that the accused wanted to be tried by a judge in Nova Scotia Supreme Court and would plead not guilty. But Azakara, who appeared via video, then held up a handwritten note to the camera indicating he did not want to change courts. The judge rescheduled the matter for next month and said Azakara and his Farsi interpreter should appear in person to avoid further confusion. A rare scene played out on Parliament Hill on Thursday as the opposition Conservatives voted with the majority Liberals to send Bill C-39 to a special committee for further study. The legislation aims to extend the guidelines being applied to the government's major infrastructure project to other projects across the country. Conservative leader Pierre Poilievre told reporters he wants the government to shorten project decision timelines to between 6 months and a year. He also says he wants to add measures to protect workers' rights. XFM weather, sunny this morning in the mainland. Sun and cloud with a chance of showers this afternoon. Sun and cloud with a chance of showers on Cape Breton and a high of 17. Tonight, partly cloudy with a chance of showers in the mainland of Richmond County, 5 to 10 millimeters of showers in Inverness and Victoria counties. Windy with gusts to 50 on Cape Breton and a low of plus 5 in the mainland near 7 on Cape Breton. Tomorrow, sun and cloud with a chance of showers in the mainland of Richmond County, 10 to 20 millimeters of rain in Inverness and Victoria counties. Windy with gusts to 60 and a high of 9. Into Glasgow, it's 11. In Port Hawkesbury, it's 10. And in Antigonish, it is 10 degrees. In XFM Sports, in the NHL last night, it was Colorado over Calgary, 7-3. Vegas down Toronto, 4-3 in a shootout. Carolina over Vancouver, 7-2. Ottawa beat Philadelphia, 2-1. Nashville over Montreal, 5-2. Boston beat Utah, 6-1. The Islanders over Chicago, 4-1. San Jose beat St. Louis in overtime, 3-2. Dallas blanked Buffalo, 4-0. While Tampa Bay beat Minnesota, 3-2. In the Quebec Maritimes Junior Hockey League, it was Halifax over Rouyn-Noranda, 6-2, while Drummondville edged Moncton, 4-3. In the baseball playoffs, it was Cleveland downing the Chicago White Sox, 9-5. That series is now tied at 2 games apiece. And in the NFL's Thursday night game, it was Tampa Bay over Dallas, 24-16. It's 6:06. The most local news and sports anytime at 98.9xfm.ca.

0: 99 XFM, nothing but here. It's been a Gloria Gaynor for you this morning. And wrapping up a set of songs to get us underway. It's 20 minutes after 6 o'clock. Welcome along to Friday. You and I ride through until noon. It's going to be a fantastic day as far as what we're expecting. Sun and cloud for the most part. Slight chance of showers, but then 60% this afternoon. It is going to be kind of breezy today and tonight and into tomorrow. Our temperature today is 17. Then partly cloudy tonight with a chance of showers, kind of breezy and 5. Tomorrow, they're calling for sun and cloud. Slight chance of showers in the morning and early afternoon, but then it's going to be kind of windy, too. Those winds are going to turn around northwesterly, 30 gusting to 50. It's going to be windy with a temperature of 9 for tomorrow. Wow. And that's breezy and chilly, isn't it? What do you do? It is a weekend, right? And that's basically the way the weekend turns out. The week is nice, and then all of a sudden the weekend gets here and blah. It ends up being quite, you know, half disgusting. Well, gas is up a little bit, but not by much, thankfully. Diesel went down a bit, which is thankful, too. Let's see. So 194 even right now for gas, up 1.2. In from Alds Cove to Port Hawkesbury, it's going to be 197 and 264.6, about 3 cents higher than the Eastern Mainland. And for the rest of Cape Breton, minimum in those areas, 194.8 and 262.5 is what you're going to have there. As we get your Friday going, welcome to it.
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0: The Nova Bantams are in action Saturday against the Valley Wildcats. Puck drops at 4 at the Antigonish Arena. They're back on the ice Sunday against the Martello Wealth Bandits. Puck drops at 11. Come out and cheer on the Novas against the Wildcats Saturday and the Bandits on Sunday at the Antigonish Arena and support the 50-50 draws at their home games. 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

0: Good morning from the XFM Newsroom. I'm Ken Kingston for Dairy Queen.
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0: Gasoline and diesel prices are headed in opposite directions. The Nova Scotia Energy Board set its weekly gasoline and diesel prices overnight. Gas is up slightly by 1.2 cents a liter. The price for a liter of regular self-serve inlet ranges from $1.94 to $1.97 in the Eastern Mainland and Port Hawkesbury. For the rest of Cape Breton, it's $1.94.8 to $1.97.8. Diesel has fallen by 5 cents a liter. The price for a liter diesel is from $2.61.7 to $2.64.6 in the Eastern Mainland and Port Hawkesbury. For the rest of Cape Breton, it's $2.62.5 to $2.65.4. Nova Scotians can book their free influenza and COVID-19 vaccines as the season for respiratory viruses is around the corner. The province's chief medical officer says older adults, children, care providers, and those with chronic health conditions should get vaccinated. The government says the evidence shows getting vaccinated reduces the risk of severe illness and serious heart and stroke-related complications from respiratory infections. Economists warn the upcoming Thanksgiving weekend could mark a turning point for food inflation in Canada as high diesel prices hike shipping costs. Amar Singh leads Canadian Retail Insights at market research firm Kantar, and he says consumers are likely to trade down or avoid fruits and vegetables as costs creep higher this winter.
2: It's going to impact a lot of things because people will host less people, the parties will be more lavish parties that people spend, and all those things really drive consumption for brands, right? So you're going to have less innovation making its way into the grocery stores, and that's going to have a domino effect throughout the economy.
0: Diesel prices have soared in response to the war in Iran, which is hiking fuel costs for trucks and ships bringing in goods from across the country and overseas. And new data from Ottawa shows a significant bump in the number of Canadian citizens arrested or detained in the U.S. Global Affairs Canada says the increase was 60% in the last fiscal year compared to the previous year. Immigration lawyer Len Saunders says the stats don't reflect Canadians simply taking shopping trips south of the border, but rather reflect people who live there, work there, and have green cards. President Donald Trump has ramped up immigration raids and border checks since returning to the White House in January 2025. XFM weather, sunny this morning on the mainland, sun and cloud with a chance of showers this afternoon, sun and cloud with a chance of showers on Cape Breton, a high of 17. Tonight, partly cloudy with a chance of showers on the mainland and Richmond County, 5 to 10 millimeters of showers in Inverness and Victoria counties, windy with gusts of 50 on Cape Breton, a low of plus 5 in the mainland, near 7 on Cape Breton. Sun and cloud tomorrow with a chance of showers in the mainland of Richmond County. 10 to 20 millimeters of rain in Inverness and Victoria counties. Windy with gusts to 60 and a high of 9. In New Glasgow, it's 10. In Port Hawkesbury, it's 10. And in Antigonish, it's 9. In XFM Sports in the NHL last night, Colorado down Calgary 7-3. Vegas over Toronto in a shootout 4-3. Carolina beat Vancouver 7-2. Ottawa over Philadelphia 2-1. Nashville beat Montreal 5-2. Boston over Utah 6-1. The Islanders beat Chicago 4-1. San Jose over St. Louis in overtime 3-2. Dallas blank Buffalo 4-0. While Tampa Bay over Minnesota 3-2. In the Quebec Maritimes Junior Hockey League, Halifax beat Rouyn-Noranda 6-2, while Drummondville got by Moncton 4-3. In the baseball playoffs, it's all knotted up at two games apiece between Cleveland and the Chicago White Sox as the Guardians beat the Sox yesterday by a score of 9-5. And the NFL's Thursday night game, Tampa Bay over Dallas 24-16. It's 6:35, the most local news and sports anytime at 98.9xfm.ca.

0: 89 XFM, nothing but hits and rock. If we see in this morning and shed a light at 6:42, we're going to be shedding a bit of a light on you as the sun gets ready to come up today, or at least give it a little bit of brightness. Sun and cloud expected with a good chance of showers for today and a high of 17. We're currently sitting at double digits for the most part between 9 and 10 in northeastern Nova Scotia and Cape Breton Island this morning. Up, Adam, on your Friday, ready to go, ready for work, school, play, heading into a long weekend and an opportunity or two to play the 98.9 XFM ATM today. But you're going to need those four digits to make it happen, and I've got those four digits for you right here this morning. Listen very carefully. Here comes those four digits.
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98.9 XFM, nothing but here's a Lionel Richie this morning at Say You, Say Me. Don't forget, folks, the Lock Harbor Community Center's got their takeout dinner today. And that's going to be a sweet and sour meal with meatballs, rice and veggies, strawberry shortcake. $15 is what you pay for it at the door today. 3 to 6 this afternoon at the Lock Harbor Community Center. Of course, proceeds from the Lock Harbor Community Development Association. Daryl Hall, John Oates.

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0: 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In all, 44 projects are being supported through the Age Friendly Communities Grant Program. The announcement was made by Minister of Seniors and Long-Term Care, Barbara Adams. The Harbor-Bushian Area Cultural Development and Recreation Association receives $8,200 for a wellness and social engagement program with workshops, subsidized meals, cultural events, and educational sessions. The Seniors Take Action Coalition of Richmond County is getting $18,000 for a partnership initiative with mental health first aid training for older adults in Richmond and Pictou counties. The St. Anne's Bay Development Association is being provided with $9,925 for Take a Break, a series of informal, accessible community gatherings providing seniors with opportunities to socialize, share information, learn practical skills, and reduce social isolation. Tarkin Gardens of Judic Society receives $10,000 for a renovation and expansion of the community garden to create accessible raised beds, walkways, and multilingual signage for older adults. This is Fire Prevention Week. One of the key messages this year is ensuring proper disposal of batteries. District of St. Mary's Warden James Fuller, who is also a volunteer firefighter, says all batteries, but in particular lithium-ion batteries, should not be thrown in the trash.
3: 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You can find battery drop-offs at most municipal offices and other locations throughout our area, not only during Fire Prevention Week, but all year round. 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
0: 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Two schools in Lower Sackville were locked down yesterday after a man was seen with a knife. RCMP say the man was seen just before 9 a.m., and he was later seen with a woman in a bright pink shift. The Center for Education says all students and staff were safe. The hold and secure directives were later lifted, and police are still trying to find the man. Police searched Halifax West High School yesterday after the school was locked down. School officials received a call from a man claiming to be on the property with a weapon around noon. Police found no evidence of the weapon during their search, and the lockdown was lifted around 3:45 p.m. Police say they don't believe there's an ongoing threat, but still have officers in the area. Weather is next for BL Environmental.
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0: XFM weather, sunny this morning on the mainland, sun and cloud with a chance of showers this afternoon, sun and cloud with a chance of showers on Cape Breton, a high of 17. Tonight, partly cloudy with a chance of showers on the mainland and Richmond County, 5 to 10 millimeters of showers in Inverness and Victoria counties, windy with gusts to 50 on Cape Breton, a low of plus 5 on the mainland, near 7 on Cape Breton. For tomorrow, sun and cloud with a chance of showers in the mainland and Richmond County, 10 to 20 millimeters of rain in Inverness, Victoria counties. Windy with gusts to 60 and a high of 9 degrees. In New Glasgow, it's 10. In Port Hawkesbury, it's 10, and in Antigonish, it's 7 degrees. 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
0: Your next FM Sports in the Maritime Junior Hockey League. Last night, it was the Yarmouth Mariners downing the Pictou County Weeks Crushers 3-0. In AUS men's soccer, the St. Evex X-Men remain undefeated as they edge St. Mary's 1-0. In women's soccer, it was St. Evex over St. Mary's by a 6-1 count. In AUS exhibition women's hockey, it was UPEI edging St. Evex by a score of 2-1. In ex-women exhibition basketball at the Darcel Wright Memorial Basketball Classic in Toronto, St. Evex fell to Windsor by a score of 68-57. In the NHL, it was Colorado over Calgary 7-3. Vegas beat Toronto to shoot out 4-3. Carolina beat Vancouver 7-2. Ottawa down Philadelphia 2-1. Nashville over Montreal 5-2. Boston beat Utah 6-1. The Islanders over Chicago 4-1. San Jose beat St. Louis in overtime 3-2. Dallas blank Buffalo 4-0. And Tampa Bay over Minnesota 3-2. In the Quebec Maritimes Junior Hockey League, Halifax down Rouyn-Noranda 6-2. Drummondville beat Moncton 4-3. And the baseball playoffs, Cleveland down the Chicago White Sox 9-5 to tie that series at 2. It's 7:07, the most local news and sports anytime at 989xfm.ca.

0: This love, 11 minutes after the top of 7 o'clock with Paul Crew, and on this Friday, October 9th, heading into the Thanksgiving weekend, and a lot of folks to give thanks to, and a lot of people to be thankful for. And maybe you've got yourself a nice little list that is sort of making its way through everything. 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So that's, once again, coming up at 1 o'clock on Sunday. 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Upper Big Track at United Baptist Church, Guysborough County, the TUBC Hall.
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0: Eddie and I actually have nothing but here, so that's what I need you. That is the jitters for you this morning. 17 minutes after top of 7 o'clock. Great to have you along today as we have a look at birthdays and anniversaries for you this morning. And if you are celebrating, wow, have yourself a great day, and hopefully it's going to be a fantastic one for you. After all, it is Friday. That's a big plus right there. R&B singer Nona Hendricks of the band La Belle, 82 today, with a big hit, number one back in, 1974, Lady Marmalade. Singer Jackson Browne is 78 today. Manager TV personality Sharon Osbourne is 74. Scott Bakula, 72. Movie director Steve McQueen is 57. Singer Sean Lennon is 51 today. And actor Zachary Ty Bryan, of Home Improvement fame, is 45. 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
0: And at 19 minutes after the top of 7 o'clock, saying a big happy birthday today to Jakari Desmond, Upper Big Trackity, celebrating 4 years old. From all of your family and your friends, happy birthday to you, Jakari. Madeline Duggan, happy birthday to you. From lots of love from Mom and Dad, Grace, Henry, and Mo on your special day. Nevea Bayard is celebrating a birthday, too. Happy birthday, Nay Ray, it says. Love from Aunt Megan, Uncle Jay, Ireland, Harkin, and Soren. And also wishes from Wayne and Debbie today. Johnny Ostervogel celebrating a big 4-0. Now let's see. It says happy birthday to a guy who's outstanding in his field. If you want to stand in your field, go ahead. But hope at least you have a jacket when it's chilly. Love from Lisa, Ben, Alec, and Jake. All the very best to you, Johnny. Happy birthday greetings going along this morning to Ryland Kate McDougall from everyone on Heritage Drive in Antigonish. I'm guessing they're going to have a big celebration for you on the street today. And Ryland, congratulations. We've got the Tim's Treats for you. 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
0: And you know what we're going to do this morning? Right now, we're going to open up the phone lines. We're going to play the 98.9xfm ATM. You caught that PIN number I gave you a little while ago? Here's your opportunity, 902-863-1771, 625-2780, toll-free 800-350-2539. We'll take caller number 10 to play after Bruce Springsteen.

0: 98.9 XFM, nothing but hits. And Bruce Springsteen, a song called Cover Me for you this morning. It's about 24 minutes after the top of the hour at 7 o'clock. And hey, let's play the game, shall we? Joining me this morning to play the XFM ATM is Estelle Boyd. Good morning, Estelle.
1: Good morning.
0: How are you today?
1: I'm doing fine, thank you.
0: Well, I'm very glad to hear that. Now, Estelle, you gave me that PIN number off air. I'm going to put that PIN number in here right now. Are you ready to find out how well we do
1: on
0: a Friday? Okay. You're excited, aren't you?
1: Yes, I am.
0: I can tell just a little bit. Okay, well, good luck to yourself.
1: Okay.
2: $100.
0: Ooh. You know, the ATM has been fairly generous this week from what I can remember. That's $100 to start. We've also seen that increase. We've seen a decrease. We did have a bust this week, and we could have had a really big winner yesterday. What would you like to do, Estelle?
1: I think I'm going to do the same as the lady yesterday. I'm going to stick with that.
0: You're going to stick with $100?
1: Pardon
0: okay.
1: me?
0: You're going to stick with $100, is that right?
1: I am, yeah. I'm not brave enough to go again.
0: Final answer?
1: That's it.
0: All right, let's see what would have happened had you continued to sell.
2: $120.
0: You know what? $20 isn't that bad of an extra, but $100 is good too. All right.
1: That's right.
0: Estelle,
1: I'm happy with what I got.
0: Exactly. Estelle, you just hold the line for just a quick moment here. We're going to be right back at you in a second. I need someone to verify some stuff and hang tight, okay?
1: Thank you.
0: All righty. Estelle Boyd playing our game this morning, and congratulations. $100 richer today. Listen again later on this afternoon. Shadow will play the game for you. We'll also be giving out that PIN number one more time between now and 9.
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0: 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The Nova Scotia Energy Board set its weekly gasoline and diesel prices overnight. Gas is up slightly by 1.2 cents a liter. The price for a liter of regular self-serve unleaded ranges from $1.94 to $1.97 in the Eastern Mainland and Port Hawkesbury. For the rest of Cape Breton, it's $1.94.8 to $1.97.8. Diesel has fallen by 5 cents a liter. The price for a liter of diesel is from $2.617 to $2.646. In the Eastern Mainland and Port Hawkesbury, for the rest of Cape Breton, it's $2.625 to $2.654. Nova Scotians can now book their free influenza and COVID-19 vaccines as the season for respiratory illnesses is just around the corner. The province's chief medical officer says older adults, children, care providers, and those with chronic health conditions should get vaccinated. The government says evidence shows getting vaccinated reduces the risk of severe illness and serious heart and stroke-related complications from respiratory infections. The latest jobs data is due out today, with economists expecting employers to have added more than 9,000 jobs in September. A Reuters poll suggests the consensus is that the unemployment rate ticked up to 6.5% from 6.4%. And former Ontario Premier Kathleen Wynne says she saw parallels between herself and Christine Frechette as Quebec's election results came in Monday night.
2: Frechette announced she was stepping down as leader of the CAQ on Tuesday after her party failed to win any seats in the election. Wynne took over the Ontario Liberals in 2013 amid scandal. The former Ontario Premier says women in politics often face a glass cliff where they're given power with a high likelihood of failure. Frechette's party was already deeply unpopular after 8 years in government when she replaced the former Quebec Premier in April. In her resignation speech, Frechette denounced the lack of political opportunity for women, noting Quebec has been led by a woman for a total of 25 months in 159 years. Hannah Stoles, The Canadian Press.
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0: XFM weather, sunny this morning on the mainland. Sun and cloud with a chance of showers this afternoon. Sun and cloud with a chance of showers on Cape Breton, a high of 17. Tonight, partly cloudy with a chance of showers on the mainland in Richmond County, 5 to 10 millimeters of showers in Inverness and Victoria counties. Windy with gusts to 50 on Cape Breton, a low of plus 5 in the mainland, near 7 on Cape Breton. Tomorrow, sun and cloud with a chance of showers in the mainland in Richmond County. 10 to 20 millimeters of rain in Inverness and Victoria counties. Windy with gusts to 60, a high of 9. In New Glasgow, it's 10. In Port Hawkesbury, it's 9. And in Antigonish, it is 7 degrees. Sports is next for McDonald Chrysler.
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0: In XFM Sports, in the Maritime Junior Hockey League last night, the Yarmouth Mariners blanked the Pictou County Wheat Crushers 3-0. In AUS men's soccer, Cinevex edged St. Mary's 1-0, while in women's soccer, it was Cinevex over St. Mary's 6-1. In AUS exhibition women's hockey, UPEI at Cinevex 2-1. In ex-women basketball action at the Darcel Wright Memorial Classic in Toronto, it was Windsor over Cinevex 68-57. In the NHL, Colorado over Calgary 7-3. Vegas got by Toronto in a shootout 4-3. Carolina dumped Vancouver 7-2. Ottawa edged Philadelphia 2-1. Nashville over Montreal 5-2. Boston beat Utah 6-1. It was the Islanders over Chicago 4-1. San Jose got by St. Louis in overtime 3-2. Dallas beat Buffalo 4-0. And Tampa Bay down Minnesota 3-2. In the Quebec Maritimes Junior Hockey League, Halifax down Rouyn-Noranda 6-2, while Drummondville edged Moncton 4-3. And in the baseball playoffs, it's all knotted up at two games apiece as Cleveland beat the Chicago White Sox 9-5. It's 7:37, the most local news and sports anytime at 98.9xfm.ca.

0: How do you know at XFM, nothing but hits and a bit of Supertramp this morning, and Give a Little Bit. And that song couldn't have come up at a more ironic time than right now, because these folks that are joining us here today, I like to call them the XFM turkeys. Yeah.
1: Thanks, Paul.
2: Yeah, thank you very much, Paul.
0: Anytime, gentlemen, anytime. I missed you guys last week.
1: Yeah, we missed you too, Paul. Sorry you weren't able to make that meeting or interview.
0: Well, you know, things happen for a reason.
1: You caught the bird flu that Steve had on the first interview.
0: That's right, yeah. I caught something. I don't know what it was. It put me down for a few days. I know that. Okay, so the Clydesdale turkeys, chickens, turkeys, whichever way you want to put it. Huge success. And, of course, we were talking about the pickup for a period of time. How did that go? Because we were talking about that before, and the fact that it was like so many to do in such a short period of time.
2: Yes, Paul. Sorry. And honestly, it was incredible. It was last weekend, last Saturday, and from the moment we opened the driveway, there was a great atmosphere. I mean, the beautiful day, beautiful weather, hundreds of people coming through and picking up their boxes, chatting with volunteers, checking to see if they won a prize, and actually enjoying the day. What really stood out was how many people took their time and to come and help us every year. Also, hearing the comments from the first-time buyers, because we had a lot of first-time buyers that were just blown away of the setup, what we had there. And after months of planning and preparation, seeing everyone come together, realizing this event is much more than picking up a box of poultry, the chickens and turkeys, it became a community event, and that's pretty special to us.
0: It's special for the whole community.
2: Exactly.
0: You know, the way this has been going on now for how many years is it again?
1: Well, this was our seventh year.
0: Seventh year?
1: Seventh year.
0: You guys have got this nailed right down to a science now.
1: Don't jinx us, Paul.
0: Hundreds of customers came through. So many volunteers. What actually goes into making a day like this so successful, guys?
1: So, Paul, you know, leading up to the event, there's a lot of work that Steve and I do behind the scenes. You know, I had a lot of late nights keeping up with all the Facebook messages, the orders, and not mentioning creating all those creative cartoon posts.
0: We can't forget about the cartoons.
1: But, you know, pickup day, it's really a team effort. We had a team huddle just before we opened up the driveway, and everybody there was given a specific job. We had five working stations, I guess you could say, as you came through the driveway. First you were greeted by the amazing Palliative Care Society directors. They thanked you for your support, and you continue on up the driveway and you get to the 50-50 tent where you meet the 50-50 people and try your luck there. Then you're followed by the Tim Hortons tent where you could grab a coffee while you waited in line. Next was the prize table where if you were lucky enough, you picked up a prize. And then finally you reach us at the loading zone where, you know, pop your trunk and we put your order in and away you go. So we've done this for, like I said, 7 years now. So we've learned over the years what works. But at the end of the day, it really comes down to all the great volunteers that we had, you know, the positive attitudes, the weather, and everyone working together to make it run like a well-oiled machine.
0: And the weather did play a big part in this year, too. It was such a beautiful day.
2: I think we had some luck upstairs.
0: I think so.
2: If you know what I'm saying.
0: Mother Nature was being nice.
2: Yeah.
0: Steve, I'm glad you took care of that little issue. So, Steve, you guys had your big 50-50 draw.
2: Yes, it did. And this year was just incredible. We sold over $14,000 worth of tickets. So someone walked away with over $7,100. We drew the winner live on Facebook and announced our lucky winner. It's always exciting to make that call and hear the reaction. No one was expecting to win. I mean, that's usually what it is. You buy a ticket. I don't expect to win. So it goes, and just remember, $7,000 of this goes directly back to the local Palliative Care Society.
0: Right.
2: So seeing how much support there is on the 50-50 this year was special. We hope to grow it next year, and it really shows how generous the community is. I just want to mention, too, we had numerous stores selling tickets. I think a lot of that is posted on our Facebook site. Mm-hmm. And the community tables at Sobeys, Superstore, and especially the Farmers Market. A big thank you to all of them.
0: Yeah, I think I get to give one of those when I saw you one day.
2: Farmers there. Market? Or Sobeys?
0: No, so I think, there was Sobeys. Yeah.
1: Steve's pretty aggressive when it comes to selling those 50-50 tickets.
0: I guess so. It was like, here, Paul.
1: Oh, yeah, no, he'll grab you by the shirt, pull you in. And he won't say, I mean, you want one. How many do you want?
0: Yeah. I'm always wearing a hoodie, right? You know, and it just like just happened to be that the, you know, the hood's always hanging down the back here, you know, over my back shoulder.
1: I swear he makes a commission off the sale.
0: I felt this big tug on my back, you know, when I was leaving. It was like, what in the name? Anyway, it was this guy. Yeah. Okay, Joey, let's talk about some of the big attractions happening there for door prizes.
1: So, yeah, so the prizes, really, Paul, you know, they've become a huge part of our fundraiser. The customers, they really look forward to that surprise. This year, we handed out approximately $6,500 worth of prizes.
0: Man, that's
1: a
0: lot.
1: Yeah, it is. So, you know, there was over 120 individual prizes. The odds, they were incredible. Unfortunately, Paul, you didn't win a prize, I don't think.
0: Hey, you had to have saved for somebody else. Somebody more important.
1: We had 1 in 4 people that rolled through the driveway won something. That's how good the odds were. So, you know, it really makes our day. It's so much fun watching people come in to pick up their order and find out that they won a prize and seeing the excitement on their faces. So, you know, all of these prizes, they're 100% donated by amazing local businesses here in the community. So it was really nice to see those local businesses really backing us again this year, like most have over the years. So, right. You know, knowing how special it is to help us give back to our customers, you know, it adds to a certain flair and excitement of our pickup day.
0: I think that would be the perfect time right now to just say a big hats off to everybody in the business community who did take part in this.
1: Oh, my God. We can't hats thank off. Them enough. We yeah. can't, like, we appreciate them so much. And yeah, we're speechless when it comes to the support that they give
0: and
1: us.
0: And quite honestly, I would take my hat off myself, but I don't want to blind either one of you, so we'll just leave it at that.
1: Thank you, Paul.
0: You're welcome, Joey, anytime. Steve, a couple of other big prizes that were given away, too. Celtic Key was one of those.
2: Yes, and thank you for correcting. I was calling that a different name, Celtic Clay, but yes, it's Celtic Key. Steve Smith from Maple Supportive Living, they donated the getaway. It was a 2-night getaway. And Sanovex Athletic Department for putting together such a great prize package. Also want to give out a big thank you to Bill Vazel from Hometown Mini Mart, who printed all the 50-50 tickets for us. I mean, with over $14,000 worth of tickets, generating $7,000 back to the society. We would never be able to achieve this if it wasn't for the support of all the people out there. We are incredibly grateful for all of them.
0: Yeah.
2: And we had people right from even Port Hood, Pictou, buying tickets.
0: Yeah.
2: And it was incredible support. And yes, Joey, I was really aggressive selling the tickets at the places there. And not the $5 from one, but trying to get as much as we can, because Paul, you might not know this, we're very competitive. So
0: it was only
2: we want to do better really, every time.
0: It was only me he was really aggressive with, though. You know. Anyway, Joey, after everything was counted, how did the final numbers pair out?
1: So, Paul, you know, we don't want to release the final number just yet.
0: No.
1: But what I can tell you is that, you know, the numbers were up all across the board. Last year, you know, we raised last year $43,565 is what we raised.
0: Yeah.
1: We sold 507 boxes, and this year we increased that total to 550 boxes. So we had 462 wow. individual customers come through the driveway on pickup day, which was a significant increase. And the big thing about that number is we sold out in just under 10 days.
0: So, that was the biggest thing.
1: Yeah,
0: you know, when we did this the first time, and after the first time you were in,
1: yeah.
0: This guy over here that turkey flu.
1: Yeah,
0: but the first time you were in, Joey, we were talking about that, and that's
1: 10 days
0: astonishing.
1: Yeah. I remember the first couple of years we did it. Like we, you know, you're coming into a week before pickup day, and you're trying to push 50 cases.
0: Yeah,
1: because I mean, we're stuck with it. And it comes off the Palliative Care's bottom line, like what we're trying to raise. So, and we have nowhere to house this.
0: Right.
1: So, you know, if we're stuck with 50 cases that we have to pay for, that comes off of what we raise. Wow. So, no, under 10 days. So, you know, you look at that number, you look at the number of boxes sold and the people who came through on pickup day and the incredible support we received. We knew early on that we had something good going, and this was shaping up to be our best year yet.
0: Steve, when did things finally get finished up that day?
2: Well, honestly,
1: fundraiser-wise or after party wise,
0: people picking everything up. What time did you guys actually finish that day?
2: I'm going to say close to 4 o'clock.
0: Really?
2: This year was I mean it was very impressive.
0: Wow.
2: Like Joey mentioned, yeah, it worked like a fine oiled machine.
0: Wow.
2: We might have had 3 people that didn't pick their product up. But we have great arrangements with the food bank. Leave it there. It's done. Turn the reefer off. I don't know what else to say. The weather cooperated. Lots of volunteers out there from every different aspect. We had doctors, palliative care nurses. The society was there. So it just flowed. You always, like you said, it just flowed. And it was just, it was great. But we were exhausted. But one of the positive things is hearing the positive comments from the drive, people coming through, like yourself, how well this is run, you know, just how easy it is, just what we're doing it for.
3: Yeah.
2: We actually had two vehicles there that actually gave us a cash donation on the spot towards the society. We want to give back. Never had that before.
0: Wow.
2: So
0: that's incredible.
2: Yeah, it was a great feeling.
0: Wish we could give them a shout out, but I don't think we can do that right now.
2: Actually, I don't know who they are. It's just they just gave it the money there and say, we want this to go towards the cause.
0: Wow. That is incredible.
2: Yeah.
0: Well, hats off to whoever you are out there. Joey, lots of great local support. And was there a bit of a particular moment during the pickup day where you kind of stopped and thought to yourself, wow, look at what this community has created?
1: 100%, Paul. So, you know, there are many moments during a pickup day where, you know, Steve and I felt an incredible sense of community pride. You know, you're looking around, you're seeing volunteers from all ages and all walks helping us that day. We had like neighbors, we had doctors, nurses, consultants. We had our county counselor was there. The county warden was there. Even our own MLA was there helping out. So, you know, Steve and I, we put months of work into this behind the scenes, but seeing all the local businesses, volunteers, customers, and families all come together made it feel like something much bigger than just a fundraiser. You know, what makes it especially meaningful is that while our main focus was supporting the palliative care, we also gave back to the local food bank. This year, with the help of amazing local businesses purchasing and donating those boxes back, we were able to send 50 poultry boxes to the food bank. So, you know, that works out to be 500 chickens, 100 turkeys, going to the tables of deserving families within our community right here in Antigonish County.
0: Again, it's an incredible day.
1: Yeah. So what a better time than Thanksgiving, right, for this. So when you see that kind of impact, you realize that this just isn't about selling chicken and turkey. It's about people helping people. So when the last box went out and we finally were able to turn off the reefer, we were exhausted, but we could look around and say, wow, you know, look what we did. Look what our community has created. So that's something we're incredibly proud to be a part of.
0: One more final thing, a couple of final words, you guys.
2: Yeah, well, I got to put some thank you out there for the big players here that helped make this work, because it wasn't for these few people. I'm not going to say few. I don't want to say them too small, but a lot of this wouldn't happen, mainly because if we had to go pay for it. Eden Valley Poultry in Berwick providing the product, Easton's Transport for getting the product to Antigonish, Northeast Trailer Rental for getting the reefer, Bill Basil. He returned the trailer to Truro for us. And last but not least, 98.9 FM for the coverage you guys gave us. It was just incredible. Kenny Farrell and everyone here, kudos to you, because you were broadcasting this and putting it out to the public. And I have to say this to Joey, Brenda McGinnis, and Bernadette. Thank you all, because this has just brought it all together. And it was crazy. And one final thing, there's too many final things. No
1: that's
2: one
1: like
2: would
1: five
2: expect
1: final
2: it.
1: Things, yeah. Paul. Where's
2: I know
1: the hook?
2: Wrap this up. But
0: I'm not going to say a word there, Joey.
2: No one would expect it. Two individuals starting this back in 2020, and now we're 2027 or 26. Sorry, we could pull something like this together, and just kudos to everybody, and kudos to all our customers.
1: Yeah,
2: a big thank you goes out to all of them.
1: And like Steve said too, I want to say a huge thank you. You know, he thanked the big players, but we also had big players as well. Like, I want to thank the neighborhood of Clydesdale. Like, I was looking through old pictures, and you know, when we started this back in 2020, we started with like five people helping out, right?
0: Yeah.
1: And it's all, and then those five people came back. I don't want to name names because they probably wouldn't want me to, but we really appreciate them. They've been there since the beginning, helping us, right? So we appreciate them. Brenda McGinnis, this wouldn't be near as successful without Brenda. You want to see Steve sell tickets, you should see her. So then we got Bernadette Van Bommel. Like, thank you both for what you do.
0: Oh, you're done.
1: Yeah, that's it. That's
0: Sure.
1: Well, I suppose I got to announce the final. Like,
0: I really thought you were going to continue. I thought you were just looking down here. Okay. Wow, you took me by surprise. I guess you covered everybody in that little short speech. On like,
1: I don't want to be long-winded like Steve, right? I'll get the hook from you. So,
0: okay, I'm glad you said that, Steve. Joey, I tell you what, you guys, it's this is something that I really love to be able to do. Do we have something else we want to do right now?
1: I think we should announce how much we raised.
0: I think that'd be a good idea.
1: Yeah.
2: Now, everybody should just sit down for this. Sit down if you can, or stop driving.
0: Let me get my little drum roll here, okay? Just one second now. Okay, there it is. Okay, ready? Just one second. All right, there's the drum roll.
1: Total amount raised for this year's fundraiser is $57,000.
0: $57,384. Wow.
1: Incredible.
0: It is incredible.
1: Yeah.
0: Okay, gentlemen, I've got some business to tend to.
1: Paul, thank you so much.
2: Yeah, thank you, Paul.
1: Appreciate you having us in. Thank you, Kenny. Thank you, 98.9. Appreciate
0: Not
1: you
0: Not a problem at all. Thank you, gentlemen. I'm overwhelmed by that amount. That's just incredible. So thank you guys very much for doing what you do, because this is something that's going to continue on for years.
1: Perfect.
0: Thanks a lot, guys.
2: Thank you.
1: See you, buddy.
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8: 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District of St. Mary's Warden James Fuller, who is also a volunteer firefighter, says all batteries, but in particular lithium ion batteries, should not be thrown in the trash.
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8: 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Several local organizations are receiving funding from the province for projects helping seniors age well and stay healthy. In all, 44 projects are being supported through the Age Friendly Communities Grant Program. The announcement was made by Minister of Seniors and Long-Term Care, Barbara Adams. The Harbor-Bushian Area Cultural Development and Recreation Association receives $8,200 for a wellness and social engagement program with workshops, subsidized meals, cultural events, and educational sessions. The Seniors Take Action Coalition of Richmond County is getting $18,200 for a partnership initiative with mental health first aid training for older adults in Richmond and Pictou counties. The St. Anne's Bay Development Association is being provided $9,925 for Take a Break, a series of informal, accessible community gatherings providing seniors with opportunities to socialize, share information, learn practical skills, and reduce social isolation. Tartan Gardens of Jiddick Society receives $10,000 for a renovation and expansion on the community garden to create accessible raised beds, walkways, and multilingual signage for older adults. A fundraiser for Larsh Antigonish was a big success. The organization held its 11th annual 5-kilometer walk and fun run at Columbus Field at the end of September. Organizers say they raised more than $11,300. Proceeds will go towards its day program, summer camp, vehicle maintenance, and capital expenses for their homes. The Halifax man accused of threatening to bomb the U.S. consulate will be back in court next month. The lawyer for 54-year-old Ali Azakara told a provincial court judge Thursday that the accused wanted to be tried by a judge in Nova Scotia Supreme Court and would plead not guilty. But Azakara, who appeared via video, then held up a handwritten note to the camera, indicating he did not want to change courts. The judge rescheduled the matter for next month and said Azakara and his Farsi interpreter should appear in person to avoid further confusion. Statistics Canada is set to report its latest jobs numbers this morning.
11: Economists predict employers added 9,200 jobs in September, a slight bounce back after roughly 42,000 jobs were lost in August. The unemployment rate is expected to tick up to 6.5%. The August job losses snapped a hot streak for the labor market, but economists weren't overly concerned and instead pointed to the relatively stable unemployment rate as a sign the labor market wasn't taking a major step back. The jobs data will be the Bank of Canada's last look at the labor market before its next interest rate decision on October 28th. Michelle Zedekian, The Canadian Press.
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8: XFM weather. Sunny this morning on the mainland. Sun and cloud with a chance of showers this afternoon. Sun and cloud with a chance of showers on Cape Breton. and a high of 17. Partly cloudy with a chance of showers in the mainland and Richmond County tonight. 5 to 10 millimeters of showers in Inverness and Victoria counties. Windy with gusts of 50 on Cape Breton. A low of plus 5 in the mainland near 7 on Cape Breton. Tomorrow, sun and cloud with a chance of showers in the mainland and Richmond County. 10 to 20 millimeters of rain in Inverness and Victoria counties. Windy with gusts of 60, a high of 9. The outlook for Sunday, sunny in Pictou and Antigonish counties. Sun and cloud in Guysborough County and Cape Breton, high of 14. For Monday, Thanksgiving, cloudy, chance of showers in northern Inverness and Victoria counties, a high of 18. And for Tuesday, cloudy in the mainland and Richmond County, chance of showers in Richmond and southern Inverness counties, sun and cloud in northern Inverness and Victoria counties, and a high of 9 degrees. In New Glasgow, it is 10. In Port Hawkesbury, it's 9. And in Antigonish, it's 9 degrees. 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
8: In XFM Sports, in the Maritime Junior Hockey League last night, the Yarmouth Mariners blanked the Pictou County Wheat Crushers 3-0. In AUS men's soccer, the St. of X X-Men remain undefeated on the season. They edged St. Mary's Huskies 1-0 last night. Meantime, in AUS women's soccer, it was St. of X over St. Mary's 6-1. In AUS Exhibition Women's Hockey, UPEI got by St. of X by a score of 2-1. In basketball action at the Darcel Wright Memorial Classic, it was the St. of X X-Women falling to the University of Windsor by a score of 68-57. St. of X University Athletics will induct 4 athletes and 2 teams into its Sports Hall of Fame ceremony on Saturday morning. Athletes to be inducted include 1986 graduate, AUAA All-Star, and CIAU All-Canadian Kyle Gale of X-Men Basketball, X-Men Hockey's Yannick Evola, and AUAA Most Valuable Player and CIAU Silver Medalist from the class of 2000. 2006 and 2008 graduate Aaron McLean Coates, a conference and national All-Star in cross-country and track and field, and dynamic two-way guard and all-star Nikki Doucette of X-Men Basketball from the class of 2001. Teams being inducted into the hall are the 1975-76 AUAA champion X-Men Volleyball Squad and the 2012 CIS champion Rugby X-Men, one of the most dominant St. of X sides ever to hit the pitch, going undefeated in their title year. The induction ceremony will be held at 10 a.m. Saturday at St. of X's Schwartz Auditorium. The Cleveland Guardians-Chicago White Sox Division Series is going the distance. Jose Ramirez hit a 2-run homer as Cleveland outscored Chicago 9-5 in Game 4. The Guardians will host the deciding game on Saturday. The winner will play the Tampa Bay Rays in the American League Championship Series. In the NHL last night, it was Colorado over Calgary 7-3. Vegas beat Toronto to shoot a 4-3. Carolina over Vancouver 7-2. Ottawa beat Philadelphia 2-1. Nashville down Montreal 5-2. Boston over Utah 6-1. The Islanders down Chicago 4-1. San Jose got by St. Louis in overtime 3-2. Dallas blanked Buffalo 4-0, while Tampa Bay over Minnesota 3-2. In the Quebec Maritime Junior Hockey League, Halifax beat Rouyn-Noranda 6-2, while Drummondville over Moncton 4-3. And in the NFL's Thursday night game, Tampa Bay beat Dallas 24-16. It's 8:11, the most local news and sports anytime at 989xfm.ca.

0: How do you know at XFM? Nothing but hits. It's been a U2 this morning and Angel of Harlem, 14 and a half minutes. After the top of the hour, 8 o'clock, and off we go to Celtic Four this morning, which turned out to be a beautiful day today. And Hayden is with us. Good morning, Hayden.
1: Good morning, Paul.
0: You always seem to bring out the sunshine. I don't know if that's something you just do naturally or what.
1: We will take it. No better day for a drive on the road than when it's sunny out, so happy to have some people down today. We got some availability for some appointments, so would love to have you down and showcase some vehicles. We got all kinds. We had a drop-off with the truck come yesterday, dropped off 7 or 8 more vehicles as well, so something for everybody down here at Celtic Ford, no matter new, used. We got some great incentives on new. We have a large selection, probably our largest selection on our pre-owned lot as well for the last little bit, so definitely something for everybody. You know, whether you're looking for something cheap, something nicer, everything in between, we got something for you down here at Celtic Ford.
0: Alrighty, sounds good. Of course, you're there until 5:30 today, correct?
1: That's correct, and I'm also here 8 to 1 myself on Saturday.
0: Alrighty, there you go. So a double shot to be able to find out what's happening with Hayden there at Celtic Ford. Sir Joy, and thank you very much for joining us here this morning on this Friday.
1: Yes, thank you, Paul. Appreciate it.
0: Not a problem at all. That is Hayden. Join him at Celtic Ford. You can also give him a shout at 902-863-2771.
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0: It is about 17 and a bit after the top of the hour, 8 o'clock right now from 98.9 XFM with Paul Kerwin on this Friday morning, and a very good day to you. Well, you know, we gave you the pin earlier this morning. We gave away $100 earlier this morning, too, and I'm going to give you the pin one more time because you're going to be able to, you're going to need this for playing the game later on with Shadow this afternoon. So here come those 4 digits.
5: 2 0 3 8.
0: And good luck. Listen, this afternoon, Shadow will be playing the game, the ATM game. Who knows, you could be winning some cash on this Friday.
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1: And a very good morning. It's about 22 minutes after the top of the hour, 8 o'clock right now with Paul Kerwin on this Friday. Getting ready to find out what's happening in the Blue and White Report this morning momentarily. Expecting sun and cloud. Chance of showers. Going to be kind of breezy, so westerlies 20 to 40 and a 17 the high. Partly cloudy tonight, kind of breezy down to 5. Tomorrow, they're saying sun and cloud with a slight chance of morning showers and early afternoon showers. But it's going to be windy. Northwesterly winds gusting 30 to 50 and temperatures a chilly 9. Yikes. Currently sitting right now in New Glasgow at about 10 degrees at Port Hawkesbury this morning. We're also around 10, and it's 11 here from 98.9 XFM.
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6: 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Then, over at the Antigonish Arena, the X-Women hockey team continues its preseason Thursday night against UPEI. Puck drop is at 7:30. Friday night brings more action to St. FX Stadium as X-Women Rugby close out their regular season against St. Mary's at 6 p.m. Then on Saturday, it's time for regular season hockey as the X-Men open their 26-27 campaign against longtime rival UNB. Puck drop is at 7:30 at the Antigonish Arena. 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Can't make it to the games? 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We'll see you this weekend, X fans. 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
1: 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I'm going to find out who our winner is at our breakfast trivia in just a few moments' time today. Information and updates straight ahead after Charles and Eddie, Would I Lie to You?

0: Good morning from the XFM newsroom. 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
0: Gasoline and diesel prices are headed in opposite directions. The Nova Scotia Energy Board set its weekly gasoline and diesel prices overnight. Gas is up slightly by 1.2 cents a liter. The price for a liter of regular self-serve inlet ranges from $1.94 to $1.97 in the eastern mainland of Port Hawkesbury. For the rest of Cape Breton, it's $1.94.8 to $1.97.8. Diesel has fallen by 5 cents a liter. The price for a liter of diesel is from $2.61.7 to $2.64.6 in the eastern mainland of Port Hawkesbury. For the rest of Cape Breton, it's $2.62.5 to $2.65.4. Nova Scotians can now book their free influenza and COVID-19 vaccines as the season for respiratory viruses is around the corner. The province's chief medical officer says older adults, children, care providers, and those with chronic health conditions should get vaccinated. The government says evidence shows getting vaccinated reduces the risk of severe illness and serious heart and stroke-related complications from respiratory infections. The latest jobs data is due out today, with economists expecting employers to have added more than 9,000 jobs in September. A Reuters poll suggests the consensus is that the unemployment rate ticked up to 6.5% from 6.4%. The jobs data will be the Bank of Canada's last look at the labor market before its next interest rate decision on October 28th. The central bank has kept its key lending rate unchanged at 2.25% for about a year now. Economists warn the upcoming Thanksgiving weekend could mark a turning point for food inflation in Canada, as high diesel prices and are going to affect shipping costs. Amar Singh leads Canadian Retail Insights at market research firm Kantar. And he says consumers are likely to trade down or avoid fruit and vegetables as costs creep higher this winter.
3: It's going to impact a lot of things because people will host less people. The parties will, you know, lavish parties that people spend. And all those things really drive consumption for brands, right? So you're going to have less innovation making its way into the grocery stores. And that's going to have a domino effect throughout the economy.
0: Diesel prices have soared in response to the war in Iran, which is hiking fuel costs for trucks and ships bringing goods from across the country and overseas. XFM weather, sunny this morning on the mainland. Sun and cloud, the chance of showers this afternoon. Sun and cloud, the chance of showers on Cape Breton. A high today of 17. Tonight, partly cloudy with a chance of showers in the mainland of Richmond County. 5 to 10 millimeters of showers in Inverness and Victoria counties. Windy with gusts to 50 on Cape Breton, a low of plus 5 in the mainland, near 7 on Cape Breton. Tomorrow, sun and cloud with a chance of showers in the mainland, Richmond County. 10 to 20 millimeters of rain in Inverness and Victoria counties. Windy with gusts to 60 and a high of 9 degrees. In Glasgow, it's 11. In Port Hawkesbury, it's 10. And in Antigonish, it's 10 degrees. In XFM Sports, in the Maritime Junior Hockey League last night, the Yarmouth Mariners blanked the Pitcher County Weeks Crushers 3-0. In AUS Men's Soccer, St. Evex got by St. Mary's 1-0. In women's soccer, St. Evex dumped St. Mary's by a 6-1 score. In AUS Exhibition Women's Hockey, UPEI got by St. Evex 2-1. In Exhibition University Women's Basketball, the St. Evex X-Women fell to the Windsor Lancers by a score of 68-57 at the Darcel Wright Memorial Classic in Toronto. In the NHL, it was Colorado over Calgary 7-3. Vegas beat Toronto shootout 4-3. Carolina over Vancouver 7-2. Ottawa got by Philadelphia 2-1. Nashville beat Montreal 5-2. It was Boston over Utah 6-1. The New York Islanders down Chicago 4-1. San Jose edged St. Louis in overtime 3-2. Dallas shut out Buffalo 4-0. While it was Tampa Bay over Minnesota 3-2. In the Quebec Maritimes Junior Hockey League, Halifax down Rouyn-Noranda 6-2. Drummondville over Moncton 4-3. And in the baseball playoffs, Cleveland beat the Chicago White Sox 9-5 to tie that series at 2. It's 8:36. The most local news and sports anytime at 98.9xfm.ca.

0: How do you know it, XFM? Nothing but hits. A bit of Cyndi Lauper for you this morning. Girls just want to have fun. It is 8:39, and our breakfast trivia for you this morning. 4 in 10 people claim they've never gotten one of these. And it is a speeding ticket. That was the correct answer today at our breakfast trivia. Donna DeCoste McNutt, our winner this morning. And thanks to everybody who did take part in our breakfast trivia for today.
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5: The St. FX X-Men hockey team is in action this weekend when they host the UMD Reds and Moncton Blue Eagles at the Antigonish Arena. 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The puck drops at 7 p.m. Come out and cheer on the X-Men tonight against the UMD Reds and tomorrow night against the Moncton Blue Eagles. Both games start at 7 p.m. at the Antigonish Arena.
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0: 98.9 XFM, nothing but hits, and Helix right there, make me do anything you want. Some Kenny Loggins also, and I'm all right from Caddy's Shack, working away toward the top of the hour of 9 o'clock. Information update for you right around the corner. Don't forget, folks, Styx is coming to Halifax on the 21st of October at Scotiabank Center. We've got a pair of tickets to give away to a lucky person. All you have to do is go to our website, 989xfm.ca, fill out the information on our contest section, and coming up on the 16th, we will make a draw for a pair of tickets. 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

Thank you for joining us for the first day of the rest of your life. 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

0: Good morning from the XFM Newsroom. I'm Ken Kingston. 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
0: Several local organizations are receiving funding from the province for projects helping seniors age well and stay healthy. In all, 44 projects across Nova Scotia are being supported through the Age Friendly Communities Grant Program. The announcement was made by Minister of Seniors and Long-Term Care, Barbara Adams. The Harbour-Bushian Area Cultural Development and Recreation Association receives $8,200 for a wellness and social engagement program with workshops, subsidized meals, cultural events, and educational sessions. The Seniors Take Action Coalition of Richmond County is getting $18,200 in a partnership initiative providing mental health first aid training for older adults in Richmond and Pictou counties. The St. Anne's Bay Development Association is being provided with $9,925 for Take a Break, a series of informal, accessible community gatherings providing seniors with opportunities to socialize, share information, learn practical skills, and reduce social isolation. Tartan Gardens of Judic Society receives $10,000 for a renovation and expansion of the community garden to create accessible raised beds, walkways, and multilingual signage for older adults. Two schools in Lower Sackville were locked down yesterday after a man was seen with a knife. RCMP say the man was seen just before 9 a.m., and he was later seen with a woman in a bright pink shirt. The Center for Education says all students and staff were safe. The hold and secure directives were later lifted, and police are still trying to find the man. Police searched Halifax West High School yesterday after the school was locked down. School officials received a call from a man claiming to be on the property with a weapon around noon. Police found no evidence of the weapon during their search, and the lockdown was lifted around 3:45 p.m. Police say they don't believe there's an ongoing threat, but will still have officers in the area. And food experts and economists expect the global run-up in diesel prices, along with other costs, will have consumers feeling the pinch at the grocery store this winter. University of Ottawa professor Michael Mulvey says the ongoing situation hurts both retailers and consumers.
2: Most consumers don't realize it's not an on-off switch. It's like not as soon as the price of diesel goes up, doesn't mean your prices of food go up. There's often a lag effect before a retailer will decide to increase the price, but also it tends to last longer than people expect. And so it takes a while for sort of the cost structure to come to a point where they can lower it again.
0: Mulvey says retailers don't like messing with prices because consumers prefer price stability. So they'll try to resist price increases for as long as possible, but grocers will hike prices. Weather is next for Hawthorne Convenience.
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0: XFM weather, sunny this morning on the mainland, sun and cloud with a chance of showers this afternoon. Sun and cloud with a chance of showers on Cape Breton, a high of 17. Tonight, partly cloudy with a chance of showers in the mainland in Richmond County. 5 to 10 millimeters of showers in Inverness and Victoria counties. Windy with gusts to 50 on Cape Breton, a low of plus 5 in the mainland, near 7 on Cape Breton. Tomorrow, sun and cloud with a chance of showers in the mainland in Richmond County. 10 to 20 millimeters of rain in Inverness and Victoria counties. Windy with gusts of 60, a high of 9. In New Glasgow, it is 11. In Port Hawkesbury, 10. And in Antigonish, it's 11. 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
0: In XFM Sports, in the Maritime Junior Hockey League last night, it was the Yarmouth Mariners blanking the Pictou County Weeks Crushers by a score of 3-0. In AUS men's soccer, it was St. of X edging St. Mary's 1-0. While in women's soccer, it was St. of X over St. Mary's 6-1. In AUS exhibition women's hockey, UPEI got by St. of X by a score of 2-1. At the Darcel Wright Memorial Women's Basketball Classic in Toronto, the St. of X X-Men fell to the Windsor Lancers by a score of 68-57. In the NHL, it was Colorado over Calgary 7-3. Vegas beat Toronto in a shootout 4-3. Carolina beat Vancouver 7-2. Ottawa edged Philadelphia 2-1. Nashville over Montreal 5-2. Boston beat Utah 6-1. The Islanders over Chicago 4-1. San Jose beat St. Louis in overtime 3-2. Dallas shut out Buffalo 4-0. Tampa Bay over Minnesota 3-2. In the Quebec Maritimes Junior Hockey League, Halifax beat Rouyn-Noranda 6-2. Drummondville over Moncton 4-3. And in the baseball playoffs, it's all knotted up in two, with Cleveland downing the Chicago White Sox 9-5. The most local news and sports anytime at 989xfm.ca.

0: 98.9 XFM, Stevie Wonder, a bit of superstition for you. So Four Non Blondes in there, and Linda Ronstadt kicking us off in the hour. And Just One Look. A lot of folks out there love John Prine, and John Prine is going to be celebrated his 80th birthday. Tribute and a performance by Sean Patrick. It's coming up on, tomorrow night, 7 o'clock at the Kensville Community Center, and limited seating, $20 for advance tickets, $25 at the door. Celebrating John Prine's 80th birthday and tribute, again performed by Sean Patrick, in Kensville at the Community Center tomorrow night.
1: 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Exit 35 off the Trans-Canada Highway, Lower South River.
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6: X-Event weather calling for sunny cloud today with a chance of showers. Wind southwesterly, 20 gusty to 40 and a high of 17. Partly cloudy tonight. Westerly wind 20 to 40, the low of 5. Sunny cloud tomorrow. Slight chance of showers in the morning and early afternoon. Northwesterly wind at 30, gusting to 50 with a high of 9. 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

0: Remember your first kiss? Mwah! The movie date? The big game?
1: It's out of here.
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shivered in the heat. I was feeling like a stranger in a strange land. You know where people play games with the night. God, it was too hot to sleep. I followed the sound of a jukebox coming from up the levee. All of a sudden I could hear somebody whistling from right behind me.

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1: 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She said there's one thing you gotta learn. 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I said, no, I like it. I like it, it's good. 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
0: 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I'm going home. Let me go home. Wanna make this place your home. 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

0: 98.9 XFM from the Dirty Dancing soundtrack. That is Bill Medley and Jennifer Warnes. Time of My Life. Folks going to be giving thanks this weekend, and a big Thanksgiving dinner is going to be happening at the TUBC Hall, Upper Big Tracony, United Baptist Church in Guysborough County, taking place on Sunday at 1 o'clock in the afternoon. Everyone's invited, so bring a friend, have a good time. It's going to be Ainley and Langston Van Sickle there, and door prizes as well. So sounds like a pretty decent time coming up this Sunday as we celebrate Thanksgiving Day.
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0: 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One of the key messages this year is ensuring proper disposal of batteries. District of St. Mary's Warden James Fuller, who is also a volunteer firefighter, says all batteries, but in particular, lithium-ion batteries should not be thrown in the trash.
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0: 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A fundraiser for L'Arche Antigonish was a big success. The organization held its 11th annual 5-kilometer walk and fun run at the Columbus Field at the end of September. Organizers say they raised more than $11,300. Proceeds will go towards its day program, summer camp, vehicle maintenance, and capital expenses for their homes. Statistics Canada says the economy shed 68,000 jobs in September, marking a second straight month of falling employment levels. The unemployment rate also ticked up to 6.5%. Weather is next for Hawthorne Convenience.
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0: XFM weather, sunny this morning in the mainland, sun and cloud with a chance of showers this afternoon. Sun and cloud with a chance of showers on Cape Breton, a high of 17. Tonight, partly cloudy with a chance of showers in the mainland in Richmond County, 5 to 10 millimeters of showers in Inverness and Victoria counties. Windy with gusts to 50 on Cape Breton, a low of plus 5 in the mainland, near 7 on Cape Breton. Tomorrow, sun and cloud with a chance of showers in the mainland and Richmond County, 10 to 20 millimeters of rain in Inverness and Victoria counties. Windy with gusts to 60, a high of 9. In New Glasgow, it's 12. In Port Hawkesbury, it's 10. And in Antigonish, it's 15 degrees. 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
0: In XFM Sports, the Maritime Junior Hockey League last night, the Yarmouth Mariners blanked the Pictou County Weeks Crushers 3-0. In AUS Men's Soccer, it was St. Evex over St. Mary's 1-0, while in Women's Soccer, it was St. Evex beating St. Mary's 6-1. In exhibition University women's hockey, it was St. Evex falling to UPEI 2-1. At the Jarcel Wright Memorial Basketball Classic being held in Toronto, the St. Evex X-Women lost to the Windsor Lancers 68-57. In the NHL, Colorado over Calgary 7-3. Vegas beat Toronto in a shootout 4-3. Carolina jumped Vancouver 7-2. Ottawa edged Philadelphia 2-1. Nashville over Montreal 5-2. Boston beat Utah 6-1. The Islanders over Chicago 4-1. San Jose beat St. Louis in OT 3-2. Dallas shut out Buffalo 4-0. And Tampa Bay edged Minnesota 3-2. In the Quebec Maritimes Junior Hockey League, it was Halifax beating Rouyn-Noranda 6-2, while Drummondville over Moncton 4-3. In the baseball playoffs, it's down to a one game to decide the division champion in this series, as Cleveland down the Chicago White Sox 9-5. That series is tied at 2. It's 10:06, the most local news and sports anytime at 989xfm.ca.

99 XFM, been a sweep right there from back in 1975. The album Desolation Boulevard, Fox on the Run, some Lou Bega in there too, kind of a one-hit wonder, Mumbo number 5.

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6: XFM weather calling for sunny cloud today with a chance of showers. Wind southwesterly, 20 gusty to 40 and a high of 17. Partly cloudy tonight. Westerly wind 20 to 40, the low of 5. Sunny cloud tomorrow. Slight chance of showers in the morning and early afternoon. Northwesterly wind at 30, gusting to 50 with a high of 9. 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

0: 99 XFM with the Eagles for you this morning, and Take It Easy. It's from the album called The Eagles back in 1972. Today's big day in Lock Harbor. The takeout dinner is to be picked up this afternoon between 3 and 6 o'clock. If you pre-ordered it, great. Sweet and sour meatballs with rice and veggies and strawberry shortcake. $15. You can still pick them up. Cash only at the door. $15. There you go. All proceeds to the Lock Harbor Community Development Association. Again, that pickup time this afternoon for that sweet and sour meatballs meal with rice and veggies and strawberry shortcake for $15 between 3 and 6 o'clock today at the Lock Harbor Community Center.
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0: 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I'm Ken Kingston for JR Rahees.
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0: Several local organizations are receiving funding from the province for projects helping seniors age well and stay healthy. And all 44 projects across the province are being supported through the Age Friendly Communities Grant Program. The announcement was made by Minister of Seniors and Long-Term Care, Barbara Adams. The Harbor-Bushian Area Cultural Development and Recreation Association receives $8,200 for a wellness and social engagement program with workshops, subsidized meals, cultural events, and educational sessions. The Seniors Take Action Coalition of Richmond County is getting $18,200 in a partnership initiative providing mental health first aid training for older adults in Richmond and Pictou counties. The St. Anne's Bay Development Association is being provided with $9,925 for Take a Break, a series of informal, accessible community gatherings providing seniors with opportunities to socialize, share information, learn practical skills, and reduce social isolation. Tartan Gardens of Judic Society receives $10,000 for a renovation and expansion of the community garden to create accessible raised beds, walkways, and multilingual signage for older adults. Nova Scotians can now book their free influenza and COVID-19 vaccines as the season for respiratory viruses is around the corner. The province's chief medical officer says older adults, children, care providers, and those with chronic health conditions should get vaccinated. The government says evidence shows getting vaccinated reduces the risk of severe illness and serious heart and stroke-related complications from respiratory infections. Canada's economy posted a second consecutive month of job losses in September, pushing up the unemployment rate and offsetting what had been a hot streak for the labor market earlier this year.
1: Statistics Canada says the economy lost 68,000 positions in September, coming off a loss of 42,000 in August. The unemployment rate ticked higher to 6.5%. Before the back-to-back losses, employers had collectively added 181,000 jobs from April through July. CIBC Economics says the weakness in the jobs data might be more of a reflection of data volatility than the impact of new U.S. tariffs, but it does support its call for the Bank of Canada to continue holding its key interest rate for the rest of the year. Michelle Zedekian, The Canadian Press.
0: Nova Scotia's unemployment rate last month was 6.3%, up from 6.1% in August. Nova Scotia lost 4,000 full-time jobs and another 1,000 in part-time. 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
0: XFM weather, sunny this morning in the mainland. Sun and cloud, the chance of showers this afternoon. Sun and cloud, the chance of showers on Cape Breton, high of 17. Tonight, partly cloudy with a chance of showers in the mainland in Richmond County. 5 to 10 millimeters of showers in Inverness and Victoria counties. Windy with gusts to 50 on Cape Breton, a low of plus 5 in the mainland. Near 7 on Cape Breton tomorrow. Sun and cloud with a chance of showers on the mainland in Richmond County. 10 to 20 millimeters of rain in Inverness, Victoria counties. Windy with gusts to 60, a high of 9. In New Glasgow, it's 14. In Port Hawkesbury, 12. And in Antigonish, it's 17 degrees. 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
0: In XFM Sports, in the Maritime Junior Hockey League last night, the Yarmouth Mariners shut out the Pictou County Wheat Crushers 3-0 in AUS men's soccer. It was St. of X downing St. Mary's 1-0 in women's soccer. St. of X down St. Mary's 6-1. In exhibition women's university hockey, UPEI at St. of X 2-1. At the Darcel Ryan Memorial Basketball Classic for women's basketball being held in Toronto, it was the Windsor Lancers downing the St. of X X-Women 68-57. In the NHL, Colorado over Calgary 7-3. Vegas over Toronto in a shootout 4-3. Carolina beat Vancouver 7-2. Ottawa over Philadelphia 2-1. Nashville beat Montreal 5-2. Boston beat Utah 6-1. The Islanders over Chicago 4-1. San Jose beat St. Louis in overtime 3-2. Dallas blanked Buffalo 4-0. While Tampa Bay over Minnesota 3-2. In the Quebec Maritimes Junior Hockey League, Halifax over Rouyn-Noranda 6-2 and Drummondville over Moncton 4-3. In the baseball playoffs, Cleveland down the Chicago White Sox 9-5 to tie that American League Divisional Series at 2 games apiece. And in the NFL's Thursday night game, Tampa Bay down Dallas 24-16. It's 11:07, the most local news and sports anytime at 989xfm.ca.

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0: And on the Town to Go for today, the Gabrio's Bistro, they're open at 11:30 for dine-in or takeout meals. 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
4: XFM weather calling for sunny cloud today with a chance of showers. Wind southwesterly, 20 gusty to 40 and a high of 17. Partly cloudy tonight. Westerly wind 20 to 40, the low of 5. Sunny cloud tomorrow. A slight chance of showers in the morning and early afternoon. Northwesterly wind at 30, gusting to 50 with a high of 9. 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

0: 99 XFM. The album was, the soundtrack is Robin Hood. That is Brian Adams and Everything I Do It For You, a song that was co-written by Mutt Lang and kind of started the big thing with Brian Adams going up against the CRTC, which is the governing body for radio and television communications and their CanCon quotas and things like that, because Brian Adams is Canadian. And they decided not to qualify that song as being Canadian because it was co-written by Mutt Lang, who is not Canadian, and nor was it produced in Canada. So it was a big controversy about that whole thing. At the end of the day, the CRTC did allow it to happen, but it then turned around again as of recent years and decided, no, we're not going to qualify it again. Weird. Getting ready for a big event coming up toward the end of the month. Keep this one in mind, folks, and it's going to be the 33rd Annual Hospital Help Day Raffle, supporting St. Martha's Regional Hospital Foundation, and it's going to be a fantastic opportunity to get in on some great prize packages. All the regulars are back, including the Fast Cash, number one for $5,000 and number two for $2,500. They've also got the big package, Gear Up for Winter, the Summer Fun Package, and the Shop Local Package, which that one, by the way, valued at about $3,000. So definitely worthwhile to get in on all of these things. Of course, you can purchase your ticket for $5 each, and we will be broadcasting that whole day coming up on October 28th, starting at 6 a.m. It's going to be great. 33rd Annual Hospital Help Day Raffle.
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0: 98.9 XFM, that's Huey Lewis in the news from the album 4. I know what I like. I know what I like, too. I'm getting out of here. Have yourself a great weekend. Enjoy Thanksgiving and all the fixins and things like that. Enjoy. Have a good one. Chat soon.
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0: Gasoline and diesel prices are headed in opposite directions. The Nova Scotia Energy Board says weekly gasoline and diesel prices overnight. Gas is up slightly by 1.2 cents a liter. The price for a liter of regular self-serve inlet ranges from $1.94 to $1.97. In the Eastern Mainland and Port Hawkesbury, for the rest of Cape Breton, it's $1.94.8 to $1.97.8. Diesel has fallen by 5 cents a liter. The price for a liter of diesel is from $2.617 to $2.646. In the Eastern Mainland and Port Hawkesbury, for the rest of Cape Breton, it's $2.625 to $2.654. This is Fire Prevention Week. One of the key messages this year is ensuring proper disposal of batteries. District of St. Mary's Warden James Fuller, who is also a volunteer firefighter, says all batteries, but in particular lithium-ion batteries, should not be thrown in the trash.
2: Changing the batteries in your flashlight, toys, or mobile devices, don't just drop them in the trash can. 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You can find battery drop-offs at most municipal offices and other locations throughout our area, not only during Fire Prevention Week, but all year round. 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
0: Fuller also advises residents to change their batteries this week for fire detectors and ensure your home has visible and reflective civic number signs so first responders can find you in an emergency. 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During Fire Prevention Week, a local business is lending a hand to raise money for the Anaganishan Area Fire and Rescue Training Center, currently under development. The manager of Dairy Queen in Anaganish, Jamie Stewart, says during this week, they have been accepting $1 donations for the training center, both at their drive-thru and inside the restaurant. Also, $5 from each flamethrower product sold in store is being donated to the center. Stewart says on Saturday morning they will have some special guests at the restaurant on the final day of Fire Prevention Week.
3: Saturday we're doing a big wrap-up event in partnership with local volunteer fire departments. So the town of Anaganish is bringing over their big ladder truck. I hear it's quite the sight. I haven't actually seen it myself. And another fire department is bringing over an equipment truck.
0: And the fire equipment will be on site from 11 a.m. to 3 p.m. Several local organizations are receiving funding from the province for projects helping seniors age well and stay healthy. In all, 44 projects across Nova Scotia are being supported through Age-Friendly Communities Grant Program. The announcement was made by Minister of Seniors and Long-Term Care Barbara Adams. The Harvard-Bushian Area Cultural Development and Recreation Association receives $8,200 for a wellness and social engagement program with workshops, subsidized meals, cultural events, and educational sessions. The Seniors Take Action Coalition of Richmond County is getting $18,200 in a partnership initiative providing mental health first aid training for older adults in Richmond and Pictou counties. The St. Anne's Bay Development Association is being provided with $9,925 for Take a Break, a series of informal, accessible community gatherings providing seniors with opportunities to socialize, share information, learn practical skills, and reduce social isolation. Tartan Gardens of Judic Society receives $10,000 for a renovation and expansion of the community garden to create accessible raised beds, walkways, and multilingual signage for older adults. A fundraiser for L'Arche Annie Ganesh was a big success. The organization held its 11th annual 5-kilometer walk and fun run at Columbus Field at the end of September. Organizers say they raised more than $11,300. Proceeds will go towards his day program, summer camp, vehicle maintenance, capital expenses for their homes. And Canada's economy posted a second consecutive month of job losses in September, pushing up the unemployment rate and offsetting what had been a hot streak for the labor market earlier in the year.
4: Statistics Canada says the economy lost 68,000 positions in September, coming off a loss of 42,000 in August. The unemployment rate ticked higher to 6.5%. Before the back-to-back losses, employers had collectively added 181,000 jobs from April through July. CIBC Economics says the weakness in the jobs data might be more of a reflection of data volatility than the impact of new U.S. tariffs, but it does support its call for the Bank of Canada to continue holding its key interest rate for the rest of the year. Michelle Zedekian, The Canadian Press.
0: And Nova Scotia's unemployment rate last month was 6.3%, up from 6.1% in August. Nova Scotia lost 4,000 full-time jobs and another 1,000 in part-time. There are also fewer people looking for work. 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
0: XFM weather, sun and cloud with a chance of showers today. A high of 17 tonight, partly cloudy with a chance of showers in the mainland in Richmond County. 5 to 10 millimeters of showers in Inverness and Victoria counties. Windy with gusts of 50 in Inverness and Victoria counties. And a low of plus 5 in the mainland near 7 on Cape Breton. Tomorrow, sun and cloud with a chance of showers in the mainland and Richmond County. 10 to 20 millimeters of showers in Inverness and Victoria counties. Windy with gusts to 50 near 60 in Inverness and Victoria counties. And a high of 9 degrees. The outlook for Sunday, sunny in Pictou and Antigonish County, sun and cloud in Guysborough County and Cape Breton, a high of 14. For Monday, Thanksgiving, cloudy, chance of showers in northern Inverness and Victoria counties, a high of 18. Tuesday, cloudy on the mainland in Richmond County, chance of showers in the mainland, sun and cloud in northern Inverness and Victoria counties, and a high of 9. In New Glasgow, it's 14, in Port Hawkesbury, 13, and in Antigonish, it's 17 degrees.
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0: Here are today's funeral announcements. The death of Vincent Thomas Tommy Graham of Judick occurred Thursday, September 24th at home. Funeral mass will be held Saturday at 11 a.m. in St. Andrew's Church, Judick, with Father McMillan officiating. Burial will follow in the parish cemetery. In lieu of flowers, memorial donations may be made to raise money for new doors for the church, Inverness Cares, the Storytellers Gallery, or a charity of choice. Funeral arrangements for the late Vincent Thomas Tommy Graham are under the direction of the Inverness Funeral Home. And the death of Francis Baker of Antigonish occurred Sunday, October 4th at home. Funeral mass will be held Tuesday, October 13th at 11 a.m. in St. Ninian Cathedral, with Father Danny McLennan presiding. Burial will follow in the parish cemetery. Family only, please. A live stream of the funeral will be available on C.L. 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Funeral arrangements for the late Francis Baker are under the direction of C.L. Curry Funeral Home, Antigonish.
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0: In XFM Sports in the Nova Scotia Junior Hockey League, the Antigonish Bulldogs are on the road as they visit the East Hens Penguins. Game time is 7:30. Four St. Evex varsity teams see action today at 1 this afternoon Atlantic time. The X-Men basketball team faces McMaster at the Darcel Wright Memorial Tournament in Toronto. X-Men rugby entertains St. Mary's in their final game of the regular season. Playoffs begin next week. Opening kickoff is 6 p.m. at St. Evex Stadium. At the Antigonish Arena, X-Men hockey opens the season at home against the UNB Reds. Game time is 7:30. X-Men hockey are also on the ice in Halifax for a preseason matchup against the St. Mary's Huskies. Opening faceoff is 7 p.m. St. Evex University Athletics will induct four athletes and two teams into its Sports Hall of Fame ceremony on Saturday morning. Athletes to be inducted include 1986 graduate, AUAA All-Star, and CIAU All-Canadian Kyle Gale of X-Men Basketball, X-Men Hockey's Yannicka Vola, an AUAA Most Valuable Player and CIAU Silver Medalist from the class of 2000. 2006 and 2008 graduate Aaron McLean Coates, a conference and national all-star in cross-country and track and field. And dynamic two-way guard and all-star Nikki Doucette of X-Women Basketball from the class of 2001. Teams being inducted into the hall are the 1975-76 AUAA champion X-Men volleyball squad and the 2012 CIS champion rugby X-Women, one of the most dominant State of X sides who ever hit the pitch, going undefeated in their title year. The induction ceremony will be held at 10 a.m. Saturday at St. of X's Schwartz Auditorium. The absence of suspended star goaltender Connor Hellebuyck hasn't been a problem for the Central Division-leading Winnipeg Jets so far this season. Winnipeg has yet to lose in regulation and takes a 3-0-1 record into a game tonight against visiting Anaheim. In last night's NHL

0: Good afternoon, 98.9 XFM, nothing but hits. Happy Friday. Yes, we have finally arrived. October the 9th here today, 12:21, halfway through the day. Hopefully you have a long weekend in the books, or at least some time with the family or whatever you're doing for this Thanksgiving weekend. You have a chance to enjoy. My name is Shadow. I'll be cruising along with you this afternoon as we head into our Thanksgiving weekend. Lots to talk about, of course. We got our XFM ATM to get to as well. Hopefully you got that pin stashed away. And today is our Subway office lunch as well. So I'll be awarding one business there with their Subway office lunch during this hour as well. For now, head over to our Facebook page. That's 98.9 XFM Announcers there. Lots of contests, lots of content, and enjoy your lunch with some Belinda Metz and George Canyon coming up after the break.
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3: Hello, St. FX sports fans, and welcome back to the Blue and White Report. Following a huge homecoming weekend, the X-Men and X-Women teams will be back on the turf, ice, and court this weekend. It all gets started Thursday at St. FX Stadium, where the X-Women soccer team take on St. Mary's at 5 p.m., followed by the undefeated X-Men at 7:30. Then, over at the Antigonish Arena, the X-Women hockey team continues its preseason Thursday night against UPEI. Puck drop is at 7:30. Friday night brings more action to St. FX Stadium as X-Women Rugby close out their regular season against St. Mary's at 6 p.m. Then on Saturday, it's time for regular season hockey as the X-Men open their 26-27 campaign against longtime rival UNB. Puck drop is at 7:30 at the Antigonish Arena. 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
1: XFM weather, becoming a mix of sun and cloud with a chance of showers late this afternoon. Wind southwest 20 kilometers per hour, gusting to 40, a high of 17 with the UV index of moderate. Partly cloudy with a chance of showers on the mainland this evening, about 5 to 10 millimeters of showers for Cape Breton. Wind west 30 kilometers per hour, gusting to 50 with a low of plus 5. For tomorrow, a mix of sun and cloud with a chance of showers on the mainland. About 10 to 20 millimeters of showers for Cape Breton. Wind northwest 30 to 50 kilometers per hour, a high of 9 with UV index of moderate. And there's a look at your forecast on 98.9 XFM.

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0: 98.9 XFM with Jen Arden and Insensitive. The Bee Gees, Jive Talking before that. And it's time to award one business with our Subway office lunch. 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All you have to do is tell us something about your office staff. And we had Rhonda Williams letting us know that Robert Archibald General Contracting has a great bunch of people who work at Robert Archibald Contracting. There's two in the office, but have to include the guys who work hard out on the job sites, giving a total staff number of 13. We appreciate that. And of course, we definitely appreciate everything that you guys do out there. 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
0: Gasoline and diesel prices are headed in opposite directions. The Nova Scotia Energy Board set its weekly gasoline and diesel prices overnight. Gas is up slightly by 1.2 cents a liter. The price for a liter of regular self-serve inlet ranges from $1.94 to $1.97 in the Eastern Mainland and Port Hawkesbury. For the rest of Cape Breton, it's $1.94.8 to $1.97.8. Diesel has fallen by 5 cents a liter. The price for a liter diesel is from $2.617 to $2.646 in the Eastern Mainland and Port Hawkesbury. For the rest of Cape Breton, it's $2.625 to $2.654. During Fire Prevention Week, a local business is lending a hand to raise money for the Antigonish Area Fire and Rescue Training Center, currently under development. The manager of Dairy Queen in Antigonish, Jamie Stewart, says during this week, they've been accepting $1 donations for the training center, both at their drive-through and inside the restaurant. Also, $5 from each flamethrower product sold in-store is being donated to the center. Stewart says on Saturday morning, they will have some special guests at the restaurant on the final day of Fire Prevention Week.
2: Saturday, we're doing a big wrap-up event in partnership with local volunteer fire departments. So the town of Antigonish is bringing over their big ladder truck. I hear it's quite the sight. I haven't actually seen it myself. And another fire department is bringing over an equipment truck.
0: The fire equipment will be on site from 11 a.m. to 3 p.m. Food experts and economists expect a global run-up in diesel prices, along with other costs, will have consumers feeling the pinch at the grocery store this winter. University of Ottawa professor Michael Mulvey says the ongoing situation hurts both retailers and consumers.
3: Most consumers don't realize it's not an on-off switch. It's like not as soon as the price of diesel goes up, doesn't mean your prices of food go up. There's often a lag effect before a retailer will decide to increase the price, but also it tends to last longer than people expect. And so it takes a while for sort of the cost structure to come to a point where they can lower it again.
0: Amolvi says that retailers don't like messing with prices because consumers prefer price stability. So they'll try to resist price increases for as long as possible. Grocers will hike prices. Weather is next for the Antigonish 5 to a dollar.
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0: XFM weather, sun and cloud with a chance of showers today. A high of 17, partly cloudy with a chance of showers on the mainland in Richmond County tonight. 5 to 10 millimeters of showers in Inverness and Victoria counties this evening. Windy with gusts to 50 in Inverness and Victoria counties. And a low of plus 5 on the mainland, near 7 on Cape Breton. For tomorrow, sun and cloud with a chance of showers on the mainland in Richmond County. 10 to 20 millimeters of showers in Inverness and Victoria counties. Windy with gusts to 50, near 60 in Inverness and Victoria counties, and a high of 9. In New Glasgow, it's 15. In Port Hawkesbury, it's 15. And in Antigonish, it is 19 degrees. Sports is next for J.R. 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
0: 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Game time is 7:30. For St. of X varsity team, see action today at this hour. The X-Men basketball team faces McMaster at the Darcel Wright Memorial Classic in Toronto. The X-Women rugby entertain St. Mary's in their final game of the regular season. Playoffs begin next week. Opening kickoff is 6 p.m. at St. of X Stadium. At the Yannigans Arena, the X-Men hockey opens the season at home against the UNB Reds. Game time is 7:30. X-Women hockey are also on the ice in Halifax for a preseason matchup against St. Mary's. Opening faceoff is 7 p.m. It's 106, the most local news and sports anytime at 989xfm.ca.

0: Dan and Shay with some tequila on 98.9 XFM. You two and pride for you there. The Dr. J.H. Gillis Boys Varsity Basketball Team is putting on a bottle drive fundraiser. That's going to be happening for October the 17th. So next Saturday, you're going to obviously pile those up this weekend here and then keep them off to the side there. You can drop them off at the high school upper parking lot and anytime at Enviro Depot is what they're saying there. And that will contribute towards the Dr. J.H. Gillis Boys Varsity Basketball. October the 17th from 9 a.m. until 12 p.m. They're also going to have a door-to-door pickup around town. So again, keep those bottles there or return them to the Enviro Depot to help out the basketball team raise funds for uniforms, travel equipment, and team activities for next weekend.
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4: XFM weather, becoming a mix of sun and cloud with a chance of showers late this afternoon. Wind southwest 20 kilometers per hour, gusting to 40, a high of 17 with the UV index of moderate. Partly cloudy with a chance of showers on the mainland this evening, about 5 to 10 millimeters of showers for Cape Breton. Wind west 30 kilometers per hour, gusting to 50 with a low of plus 5. For tomorrow, a mix of sun and cloud with a chance of showers on the mainland. About 10 to 20 millimeters of showers for Cape Breton. Wind northwest 30 to 50 kilometers per hour, a high of 9 with UV index of moderate. And there's a look at your forecast on 98.9 XFM.

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0: Adele and Rolling in the Deep, 98.9 XFM. Good afternoon. Happy Friday. Hopefully you're enjoying yourself. Maybe you have a chance to get out of work early a little bit. Start that weekend long. And while you're doing that, go ahead and get your meal on takeout today. The sweet and sour meatballs with rice and veggies, as well as that strawberry shortcake, is going to be served up at the Lock Arbor Center, 1555 Highway number 7. All the proceeds will be going to the Lock Arbor Community Development Association, and it's going to be happening today from 3 until 6 p.m. So even if you don't have a chance to get out early, you can still head on down there. $15 cash only at the door for this meal. Sweet and sour meatballs with some rice and veggies and that yummy, yummy strawberry shortcake, all at the Lock Arbor Center from 3 until 6 p.m. today. Get that dinner cooked for you. I got some Powder Blues Band coming up, as well as your information news update.
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0: 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I'm Shadow Collette for Hawthorne Convenience.
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0: 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One of the key messages this year is ensuring proper disposal of batteries. District of St. Mary's Warden James Fuller, who is also a volunteer firefighter, says all batteries, but in particular lithium-ion batteries, should not be thrown in the trash.
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0: 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A fundraiser for L'Arche Antigonish was a big success. The organization held its 11th annual 5-kilometer walk and fun run at Columbus Field at the end of September. Organizers say they raised more than $11,300, and proceeds will go towards its day program, summer camp, vehicle maintenance, and capital expenses for their homes. Nova Scotians can now book their free influenza and COVID-19 vaccines as the season for respiratory viruses is around the corner. The province's chief medical officer says older adults, children, care providers, and those with chronic health conditions should get vaccinated. The government says evidence shows getting vaccinated reduces the risk of severe illness and serious heart and stroke-related complications from respiratory infections. Nova Scotia's new traffic rules go into effect on October 19th. The province unveiled regulations under the new Traffic Safety Act on Wednesday. It adds vulnerable road users, such as pedestrians and emergency crews, to the law and increases fines for drivers who harm them. The rules also clarify that drivers must clear snow and ice before driving and limit e-bike use to riders over the age of 14. XFM weather, becoming a mix of sun and cloud with a chance of showers late this afternoon. Wind southwest 20 kilometers per hour, gusting to 40, a high of 17 with the UV index of moderate. Partly cloudy with a chance of showers on the mainland this evening, about 5 to 10 millimeters of showers for Cape Breton. Wind west 30 kilometers per hour, gusting to 50 with a low of plus 5. For tomorrow, a mix of sun and cloud with a chance of showers on the mainland. About 10 to 20 millimeters of showers for Cape Breton. Wind northwest 30 to 50 kilometers per hour, a high of 9 with UV index of moderate. Sports is next for J.R. 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
0: In XFM Sports, the ex-women basketball team faces McMaster at the Darcel Wright Memorial Tournament in Toronto this hour. The ex-women rugby team entertains St. Mary's in their final game of the regular season. Playoffs begin next week, and opening kickoff is 6 p.m. at the St. Effect Stadium this evening. This evening at the Antigonish Arena, X-Men Hockey opens the season at home against the UNB Reds. Game time is 7:30. Ex-women hockey are also on the ice in Halifax for a preseason matchup against the St. Mary's Huskies. Opening faceoff is 7 p.m. In the Nova Scotia Junior Hockey League, the Antigonish Bulldogs are on the road as they visit the East Hants Penguins. Game time is set for 7:30. The CFL playoff picture will become a little clearer after tonight's games. The Edmonton Elks are in Hamilton and can sew up first place in the West Division with a win and a BC Lions loss. BC is home to the winless Ottawa Redblacks and can clinch a playoff spot with a victory. The most local news and sports anytime at 98.9xfm.ca.

0: Good afternoon, 98.9 XFM. That was The Motels and Only the Lonely. Some ZZ Top and Legs before that. Chase the Ace at the Legion. New Glasgow Royal Canadian Legion Normandy Branch number 34 is restarting their Chase the Ace. That is going to be happening for this Sunday is the first draw. Starting jackpot is $4,000. Of course, they're teaming up with the Pictou County Pipers there. Tickets are $5 each, and the draw will be happening every Sunday at 4 p.m. Get your tickets at the Legion, where they're also going to be doing the draw. Sundays at 4, $4,000 up for grabs this Thanksgiving long weekend. I got more hits on the way. Some Bruce Cockburn and April Wine with Tell Me Why, coming up after the break.
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7: XFM weather, becoming a mix of sun and cloud with a chance of showers late this afternoon. Wind southwest 20 kilometers per hour, gusting to 40, a high of 17 with the UV index of moderate. Partly cloudy with a chance of showers on the mainland this evening, about 5 to 10 millimeters of showers for Cape Breton. Wind west 30 kilometers per hour, gusting to 50 with a low of plus 5. For tomorrow, a mix of sun and cloud with a chance of showers on the mainland. About 10 to 20 millimeters of showers for Cape Breton. Wind northwest 30 to 50 kilometers per hour, a high of 9 with UV index of moderate. And there's a look at your forecast on 98.9 XFM.

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0: Going back to 1975 with David Bowie and Fame, some Tragically Hip and Poets before that on 98.9 XFM. Free community Thanksgiving dinner with all the trimmings is going to be happening Sunday at 1 o'clock. That is the Upper Big Tracadie Community Hall at the United Baptist Church in Guysboro. Special guests, Ann Lee and Langston Van Sickle. They're the Sunnyvale youth authors of the book, The School in the Road, where they're going to have some door prizes there. But a nice big community meal, again, with all the trimmings. All you have to do is bring yourself, enjoy, for 1 o'clock at the Upper Big Tracadie United Baptist Church. They're happening for this Sunday at 1 o'clock. I've got your information news update coming up for 3 o'clock. Stick around.
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0: During Fire Prevention Week, a local business is lending a hand to raise money for the Antigonish Area Fire and Rescue Training Center, currently under development. The manager of Dairy Queen in Antigonish, Jamie Stewart, says during this week, they have been accepting $1 donations for the training center, both at their drive-thru and inside the restaurant. Also, $5 from each flamethrower product sold in-store is being donated to the center. Stewart says on Saturday, they will have some special guests at the restaurant on the final day of Fire Prevention Week.
2: Saturday, we're doing a big wrap-up event in partnership with local volunteer fire departments. So the town of Antigonish is bringing over their big ladder truck. I hear it's quite the sight. I haven't actually seen it myself. And another fire department is bringing over an equipment truck.
0: The fire equipment will be on site from 11 a.m. to 3 p.m. Saturday. Several local organizations are receiving funding from the province for projects helping seniors age well and stay healthy. In all, 44 projects across Nova Scotia are being supported through the Age Friendly Communities Grant Program. The announcement was made by Minister of Seniors and Long-Term Care, Barbara Adams. The Hoverbushian Area Cultural Development and Recreation Association receives $8,200 for a wellness and social engagement program with workshops, subsidized meals, cultural events, and educational sessions. The Seniors Take Action Coalition of Richmond County is getting $18,200 in a partnership initiative providing mental health first aid training for older adults in Richmond and Pictou counties. The St. Anne's Bay Development Association is being provided with $9,925 for Take a Break, a series of informal, accessible community gatherings, providing seniors with opportunities to socialize, share information, learn practical skills, and reduce social isolation. Tartan Gardens of Judic Society receives $10,000 for renovation and expansion of the community garden to create accessible raised beds, walkways, and multilingual signage for older adults. XFM weather, becoming a mix of sun and cloud with a chance of showers late this afternoon. Wind southwest 20 kilometers per hour, gusting to 40, a high of 17 with the UV index of moderate. Partly cloudy with a chance of showers on the mainland this evening, about 5 to 10 millimeters of showers for Cape Breton. Wind west 30 kilometers per hour, gusting to 50 with a low of plus 5. For tomorrow, a mix of sun and cloud with a chance of showers on the mainland. About 10 to 20 millimeters of showers for Cape Breton. Wind northwest 30 to 50 kilometers per hour, a high of 9 with UV index of moderate. 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Athletes to be inducted include 1986 graduate UAAA All-Star and CIAU All-Canadian Kyle Gale of X-Men basketball, X-Men hockey's Yannick Evola, an AUAA Most Valuable Player and CIAU silver medalist from the class of 2000, 2006 and 2008 graduate Aaron McLean Coates, a conference and national all-star in cross-country and track and field, and dynamic two-way guard and all-star Nikki Doucette of ex-women basketball from the class of 2001. Teams being inducted into the hall are the 1975-76 AUAA champion X-Men volleyball squad and the 2012 CIS champion rugby ex-women squad, one of their most dominant St. FX sides to ever hit the pitch, going undefeated in their title year. The induction ceremony will be held at 10 a.m. Saturday at St. FX Schwartz Auditorium. The most local news and sports anytime at 98.9xfm.ca.

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6: XFM weather. Becoming a mix of sun and cloud with a chance of showers late this afternoon. Wind southwest 20 kilometers per hour, gusting to 40, a high of 17 with the UV index of moderate. Partly cloudy with a chance of showers on the mainland this evening, about 5 to 10 millimeters of showers for Cape Breton. Wind west 30 kilometers per hour, gusting to 50 with a low of plus 5. For tomorrow, a mix of sun and cloud with a chance of showers on the mainland. About 10 to 20 millimeters of showers for Cape Breton, wind northwest 30 to 50 kilometers per hour, a high of 9 with UV index of moderate. And there's a look at your forecast on 98.9 XFM.

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0: Wing Chung, and everybody have fun tonight on 98.9 XFM. 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

0: The Pointer Sisters and He's So Shy, 98.9 XFM. And I do have a contestant on the line. Rita, are you there?
1: I'm here.
0: All right, Rita, that is excellent. Now, you gave me the pin off air there, and of course we are going to enter that into our ATM. I can confirm that is the correct pin, but we're going to find out what the XFM ATM spits out, so let's go ahead and enter that in together. Are you ready, Rita?
1: I'm ready.
0: Here we go.
2: $100.
0: All righty, Rita, it's all up to you right now. You can take that $100 to the bank if you'd like, or you can give it back to me for the optional bonus withdrawal. Should you take it, or rather, you give that back to me, then we can go ahead and try for more. You might get less, and you may even bust. So what is the best call for you today?
1: I'm going to give it all back to you.
0: Okay, you're going to give me the dollar amount. We're going to go see what is in the second ATM here. So here
1: we
0: go.
1: If I win, I win. If I lose, I lose. It's all right. Good.
0: No worries. Here we go, Rita.
2: $80.
1: $80 is wonderful.
0: $80 is just as good, right? Congratulations there, Rita. That money is all yours to take to the bank there. A little bit of a dip there, but not that big of a problem, right? $80, all yours to enjoy. Stay on the line. I'll be getting some information from you there as well. All right.
1: Sure.
0: Thank you. If you'd like to play the XFM ATM game, make sure that you are listening in the morning for the pin. It does happen twice before 9 a.m. rather. And we do play twice a day is what I was trying to say there. So morning and afternoon, once you have the pin there, all you have to do is give us that. Thank you to everybody who has participated in this. Windmar Property Restoration, Leaves and Limbs Lower South River, and Monastery Petrican, just to name a few of those lovely sponsors. I'm going to talk to Rita. Here's some Crash Test Dummies with Afternoon and Coffee Spoons.

0: Good afternoon from the XFM Newsroom. I'm Shadow Collette for J.R. 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
0: 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One of the key messages this year is ensuring proper disposal of batteries. District of St. Mary's Warden James Fuller, who is also a volunteer firefighter, says all batteries, but in particular lithium-ion batteries, should not be thrown in the trash.
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0: 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A fundraiser for L'Arche Antigonish was a big success. The organization held its 11th annual 5-kilometer walk and fun run at Columbus Field at the end of September. Organizers say they raised more than $11,300, and proceeds will go towards its day program, summer camp, vehicle maintenance, and capital expenses for their homes. Nova Scotians can now book their free influenza and COVID-19 vaccines as the season for respiratory viruses is around the corner. The province's chief medical officer says older adults, children, care providers, and those with chronic health conditions should get vaccinated. The government says evidence shows getting vaccinated reduces the risk of severe illness and serious heart and stroke-related complications from respiratory infections. Nova Scotia's new traffic rules go into effect on October 19th. The province unveiled regulations under the new Traffic Safety Act on Wednesday. It adds vulnerable road users, such as pedestrians and emergency crews, to the law and increases fines for drivers who harm them. The rules also clarify that drivers must clear snow and ice before driving and limit e-bike use to riders over the age of 14. XFM weather, becoming a mix of sun and cloud with a chance of showers late this afternoon. Wind southwest 20 kilometers per hour, gusting to 40, a high of 17 with the UV index of moderate. Partly cloudy with a chance of showers on the mainland this evening, about 5 to 10 millimeters of showers for Cape Breton. Wind west 30 kilometers per hour, gusting to 50 with a low of plus 5. For tomorrow, a mix of sun and cloud with a chance of showers on the mainland. About 10 to 20 millimeters of showers for Cape Breton. Wind northwest 30 to 50 kilometers per hour, a high of 9 with UV index of moderate. 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
0: In XFM Sports, the ex-women basketball team faces McMaster at the Darcel Wright Memorial Tournament in Toronto this hour. The ex-women rugby team entertains St. Mary's in their final game of the regular season. Playoffs begin next week, and opening kickoff is 6 p.m. at the St. Effect Stadium this evening. This evening at the Antigonish Arena, X-Men Hockey opens the season at home against the UNB Reds. Game time is 7:30. Ex-women hockey are also on the ice in Halifax for a preseason matchup against the St. Mary's Huskies. Opening faceoff is 7 p.m. In the Nova Scotia Junior Hockey League, the Antigonish Bulldogs are on the road as they visit the East Hants Penguins. Game time is set for 7:30. The CFL playoff picture will become a little clearer after tonight's games. The Edmonton Elks are in Hamilton and can sew up first place in the West Division with a win and a BC Lions loss. BC is home to the winless Ottawa Redblacks and can clinch a playoff spot with a victory. The most local news and sports anytime at 98.9xfm.ca.

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0: The Bare Naked Ladies, Call and Answer on 98.9 XFM. 421 this Friday, October the 9th, and it's time to take a look at On the Town. Gabrier's Bistro is featuring several delicious specials this evening. Drop in and try the seafood copiino soup with haddock, salmon, shrimp, and scallops, or the local oysters served au naturel or Rockefeller style. As an entree, they have lobster thermidor stuffed lobster with panko, parm, and a white wine sauce with a hint of mustard and tarragon. Call Gabrier's at 863-1925 to make a reservation. And there was Looking on the Town for Gabrier's Bistro right here on 98.9 XFM.
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0: XFM weather. Partly cloudy this evening with a chance of showers and a risk of a thundershower. Showers beginning early this evening on Cape Breton, about 5 to 10 millimeters. Wind west 20 kilometers per hour, gusting to 40 with a low of plus 5. For tomorrow, a mix of sun and cloud with a chance of showers for the mainland. About 10 to 20 millimeters of showers for Cape Breton. Wind northwest 30 kilometers per hour, gusting to 50, a high of 10 with a UV index of moderate. Mainly cloudy overnight. Wind northwest 20 to 40 kilometers per hour with a low of plus 5. And there's a look at your forecast on 98.9 XFM.

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1: St. Mary's ATV Club is holding their first annual Donnie Frazier Memorial Run Saturday, November 7th at 9 a.m. They'll be starting at St. Mary's Lions Club. 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Proceeds will be going to St. Mary's Memorial Hospital and St. Mary's Minor Hockey. A barbecue will be held at lunchtime at the McKean Lake Lodge.
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7: XFM weather. Partly cloudy this evening with a chance of showers and a risk of a thunder shower. Showers beginning early this evening on Cape Breton, about 5 to 10 millimeters. Wind west 20 kilometers per hour, gusting to 40 with a low of plus 5. For tomorrow, a mix of sun and cloud with a chance of showers for the mainland. About 10 to 20 millimeters of showers for Cape Breton. Wind northwest 30 kilometers per hour, gusting to 50, a high of 10 with a UV index of moderate. Mainly cloudy overnight. Wind northwest 20 to 40 kilometers per hour with a low of plus 5. And there's a look at your forecast on 98.9 XFM.

0: That was Shania Twain with Man, I Feel Like a Woman, 98.9 XFM. Remember, the Seniors A Bulldog season passes are on sale. You can e-transfer the $100, saving you $40 there by October the 16th to anignishseniorbulldogs@gmail.com. Just include the ticket holder's name in the memo line, and that will qualify you for a bigger contest. They are going to be doing a chance to win 4 Senator ticket games there, as well as a free large Gabriel pizza. So again, the Gabriel pizza is just part of the season pass, which is nice, but it also gives you a chance to win 4 Ottawa Senators game tickets to go there as well. $40 in savings to see the Seniors A Bulldogs. Get those season passes now for the 10 games that they have slated there. Of course, we've got more for you. Sixpence, None the Richer with Kiss Me, some Ed Sheeran, all coming up after the break, as well as your information news update for 5 o'clock.
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1: 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One of the key messages this year is ensuring proper disposal of batteries. District of St. Mary's Warden James Fuller, who is also a volunteer firefighter, says all batteries, but in particular lithium-ion batteries, should not be thrown in the trash.
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1: Fuller also advises residents to change their batteries this week for fire detectors and ensure your home has visible and reflective civic number signs so first responders can find you in an emergency. 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During Fire Prevention Week, a local business is lending a hand to raise money for the Antigonish Area Fire and Rescue Training Center, currently under development. The manager of Dairy Queen in Antigonish, Jamie Stewart, says during this week, they have been accepting $1 donations for the training center, both at their drive-thru and inside the restaurant. Also, $5 from each flamethrower product sold in-store is being donated to the center. Stewart says on Saturday, they will have some special guests at the restaurant on the final day of Fire Prevention Week.
6: Saturday, we're doing a big wrap-up event in partnership with local volunteer fire departments. So the town of Antigonish is bringing over their big ladder truck. I hear it's quite the sight. I haven't actually seen it myself. And another fire department is bringing over an equipment truck.
1: The fire equipment will be on site from 11 a.m. to 3 p.m. Saturday. A fundraiser for L'Arche Antigonish was a big success. The organization held its 11th annual 5-kilometer walk and fun run at Columbus Field at the end of September. Organizers say they raised more than $11,300, and proceeds will go towards its day program, summer camp, vehicle maintenance, and capital expenses for their homes. Several local organizations are receiving funding from the province for projects helping seniors age well and stay healthy. In all, 44 projects across Nova Scotia are being supported through the Age Friendly Communities Grant Program. The announcement was made by Minister of Seniors and Long-Term Care, Barbara Adams. The Hoverbushian Area Cultural Development and Recreation Association receives $8,200 for a wellness and social engagement program with workshops, subsidized meals, cultural events, and educational sessions. The Seniors Take Action Coalition of Richmond County is getting $18,200 in a partnership initiative providing mental health first aid training for older adults in Richmond and Pictou counties. The St. Anne's Bay Development Association is being provided with $9,925 for Take a Break, a series of informal, accessible community gatherings providing seniors with opportunities to socialize, share information, learn practical skills, and reduce social isolation. Tartan Gardens of Judic Society receives $10,000 for a renovation and expansion of the community garden to create accessible raised beds, walkways, and multilingual signage for older adults. Nova Scotians can now book their free influenza and COVID-19 vaccines as the season for respiratory viruses is around the corner. The province's chief medical officer says older adults, children, care providers, and those with chronic health conditions should get vaccinated. The government says evidence shows getting vaccinated reduces the risk of severe illness and serious heart and stroke-related complications from respiratory infections. Nova Scotia's new traffic rules go into effect on October 19th. The province unveiled regulations under the new Traffic Safety Act on Wednesday. It adds vulnerable road users, such as pedestrians and emergency crews, to the law and increases fines for drivers who harm them. The rules also clarify that drivers must clear snow and ice before driving and limit e-bike use to riders over the age of 14. Minor hockey players in Nova Scotia will participate in mandatory training about consent and hazing later this month. It's part of a pilot program from Hockey Nova Scotia and the Avalon Sexual Assault Center in Halifax. It comes after two under 15 minor hockey players in Colchester County were charged with sexual assault following a hazing incident during a team sleepover last fall. One of the accused players changed his plea to guilty last month, while the other pleaded not guilty in May. The Supreme Court of Canada has established a new framework for determining sentences for Indigenous people who commit an offense against an intimate partner who is an Indigenous woman. The top court says a judge must apply sentencing principles related to both Indigenous offenders and victims of crime in a harmonious way. The ruling stems from a case of a Mi'kmaq man with severe mental health challenges who was sentenced to 5 years in prison after pleading guilty to aggravated assault against his partner, a Mi'kmaq woman. A majority of the Nova Scotia Court of Appeal handed down the sentence to 3 years, and the Supreme Court ruled today the 3-year sentence should stand. Weather is next for Enniganish Rental.
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1: XFM weather. Partly cloudy this evening with a chance of showers and a risk of a thundershower. Showers beginning early this evening on Cape Breton, about 5 to 10 millimeters. Wind west 20 kilometers per hour, gusting to 40 with a low of plus 5. For tomorrow, a mix of sun and cloud with a chance of showers for the mainland. About 10 to 20 millimeters of showers for Cape Breton. Wind northwest 30 kilometers per hour, gusting to 50, a high of 10 with a UV index of moderate. Mainly cloudy overnight. Wind northwest 20 to 40 kilometers per hour with a low of plus 5. In your extended forecast for Sunday, sunny with a high of 14, Monday cloudy with a high of 18, and for Tuesday, cloudy with a high of plus 9.
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1: Here's today's funeral announcements. The death of Vincent Thomas Tommy Graham, Judic, occurred Thursday, September 24th at home. Funeral mass will be held Saturday at 11 a.m. in St. Andrew's Church, Judic, with Father McMillan officiating. Burial will follow in the parish cemetery. In lieu of flowers, memorial donations may be made to raise money for new doors for the church, Inverness Cares, the Storytellers Gallery, or a charity of choice. Funeral arrangements for the late Vincent Thomas Tommy Graham are under the direction of the Inverness Funeral Home. The death of Francis Baker, Enniganish, occurred Sunday, October 4th, at home. Funeral mass will be held Tuesday, October 13th at 11 a.m. in St. Ninian Cathedral with Father Danny McLennan presiding. Burial will fall in the parish cemetery. Family only, please. 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Funeral arrangements for the late Francis Baker are under the direction of C.L. Curry Funeral Home, Antigonish.
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1: In XFM Sports, Saint FX University Athletics will induct 4 athletes and 2 teams into its Sports Hall of Fame ceremony Saturday morning. Athletes to be inducted include 1986 graduate UAAA All-Star and CIAU All-Canadian Kyle Gale of X-Men basketball, X-Men hockey's Yannick Evola, an AUAA Most Valuable Player and CIAU Silver Medalist from the class of 2000. 2006 and 2008 graduate Aaron McLean Coates, a conference and national all-star in cross-country and track and field, and dynamic two-way guard and all-star Nikki Doucette of ex-women basketball from the class of 2001. Teams being inducted into the hall are the 1975-76 AUAA Champion X-Men Volleyball Squad and the 2012 CIS Champion Rugby X-Women Squad, one of their most dominant Saint FX sides to ever hit the pitch, going undefeated in their title year. The induction ceremony will be held at 10 a.m. Saturday at Saint FX Schwartz Auditorium. The X-Women rugby team entertains St. Mary's in their final game of the regular season. Playoffs begin next week, and opening kickoff is 6 p.m. at the St. FX Stadium this evening. This evening at the Antigonish Arena, X-Men hockey opens the season at home against the UNB Reds. Game time is 7:30. X-Women hockey are also on the ice in Halifax for a preseason matchup against the St. Mary's Huskies. Opening faceoff is 7 p.m. In the Nova Scotia Junior Hockey League, the Antigonish Bulldogs are on the road as they visit the East Hants Penguins. Game time is set for 7:30. The CFL playoff picture will become a little clearer after tonight's games. The Edmonton Elks are in Hamilton and can sew up first place in the West Division with a win and a BC Lions loss. BC is home to the winless Ottawa Redblacks and can clinch a playoff spot with a victory. The most local news and sports anytime at 98.9xfm.ca.

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0: XFM weather. Partly cloudy this evening with a chance of showers and a risk of a thunder shower. Showers beginning early this evening on Cape Breton, about 5 to 10 millimeters. Wind west 20 kilometers per hour, gusting to 40 with a low plus 5. For tomorrow, a mix of sun and cloud with a chance of showers for the mainland. About 10 to 20 millimeters of showers for Cape Breton. Wind northwest 30 kilometers per hour, gusting 250, a high of 10 with a UV index of moderate. Mainly cloudy overnight. Wind northwest 20 to 40 kilometers per hour with a low of plus 5. And there's a look at your forecast on 98.9 XFM.

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7: XFM weather. Partly cloudy this evening with a chance of showers and a risk of a thunder shower. Showers beginning early this evening on Cape Breton, about 5 to 10 millimeters. Wind west 20 kilometers per hour, gusting to 40 with a low of plus 5. For tomorrow, a mix of sun and cloud with a chance of showers for the mainland, about 10 to 20 millimeters of showers for Cape Breton. Wind northwest 30 kilometers per hour, gusting to 50, a high of 10 with a UV index of moderate. Mainly cloudy overnight, wind northwest 20 to 40 kilometers per hour with a low of plus 5. And there's a look at your forecast on 98.9 XFM.

0: Good evening, 98.9 XFM, nothing but hits. One to one with Black on White, some Billy Ocean and Mystery Lady before that. My name is Shadow. Thank you for cruising along with me this Friday, October the 9th. Looking forward to doing it again tomorrow as I'll be back in for John. It is that time of year where many sicknesses going around, so hopefully you have a chance to stay healthy and enjoy your long weekend as we go into the Thanksgiving weekend. I'm going to keep you updated with lots of information, lots of things to do as well. I'll be back in again, like I said, tomorrow. For now, I got Melanie Doan coming up after the break, as well as your Friday Night Beach Party with Daryl McLean. I've got your information news update for 6 o'clock. You have yourself a great evening.
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0: During Fire Prevention Week, a local business is lending a hand to raise money for the Antigonish Area Fire and Rescue Training Center, currently under development. The manager of Dairy Queen in Antigonish, Jamie Stewart, says during this week, they have been accepting $1 donations for the training center, both at their drive-thru and inside the restaurant. Also, $5 from each flamethrower product sold in-store is being donated to the center. Stewart says on Saturday, they will have some special guests at the restaurant on the final day of Fire Prevention Week.
2: Saturday, we're doing a big wrap-up event in partnership with local volunteer fire departments. So the town of Antigonish is bringing over their big ladder truck. I hear it's quite the sight. I haven't actually seen it myself. And another fire department is bringing over an equipment truck.
0: The fire equipment will be on site from 11 a.m. to 3 p.m. Saturday. Several local organizations are receiving funding from the province for projects helping seniors age well and stay healthy. In all, 44 projects across Nova Scotia are being supported through the Age Friendly Communities Grant Program. The announcement was made by Minister of Seniors and Long-Term Care, Barbara Adams. The Hoverbushian Area Cultural Development and Recreation Association receives $8,200 for a wellness and social engagement program with workshops, subsidized meals, cultural events, and educational sessions. The Seniors Take Action Coalition of Richmond County is getting $18,200 in a partnership initiative providing mental health first aid training for older adults in Richmond and Pictou counties. The St. Anne's Bay Development Association is being provided with

0: For tomorrow, a mix of sun and cloud with a chance of showers for the mainland. About 10 to 20 millimeters of showers for Cape Breton. Wind northwest 30 kilometers per hour, gusting 250, a high of 10 with a UV index of moderate. Mainly cloudy overnight, wind northwest 20 to 40 kilometers per hour with a low of plus 5. 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
0: In XFM Sports, Saint FX University Athletics will induct four athletes and two teams into its Sports Hall of Fame ceremony Saturday morning. Athletes to be inducted include 1986 graduate UAAA All-Star and CIAU All-Canadian Kyle Gale of X-Men basketball, X-Men hockey's Yannick Evola, an AUAA Most Valuable Player and CIAU silver medalist from the class of 2000. 2006 and 2008 graduate Aaron McLean, Coates, a conference and national all-star in cross-country and track and field, and dynamic two-way guard and all-star Nikki Doucette of ex-women basketball from the class of 2001. Teams being inducted into the hall are the 1975-76 AUAA champion X-Men volleyball squad and the 2012 CIS champion rugby ex-women squad, one of their most dominant Saint FX sides to ever hit the pitch, going undefeated in their title year. The induction ceremony will be held at 10 a.m. Saturday at St. FX Schwartz Auditorium. The most local news and sports anytime at 98.9xfm.ca.
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6: 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It's the Thanksgiving long weekend, and we're celebrating with nothing but number one hits. Three Dog

0: you'd like to make a call, please hang up and try again.
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2: Hi, Daryl. It's Gail Reinex and Keith Reinex calling from Curtis, Ontario. And we'd like to dedicate a song to Bob and Cindy Coletta up in Rice Lake. 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And I know they listen to your music all the time. So if you could dedicate that to them, that would be wonderful. Thanks, Daryl, and you're doing a great job. Bye.
3: End of message.

0: Jim with his number one smash from 1974, Rock Me Gently, on the Friday Night Beach Party All Number One Hit Song Weekend. I'm Darrell McClain. You want to get a song on the radio? 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
2: 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Alan here from Toronto, Ontario. I would like to make a request by Bobby Gunton, My Melody of Love. And I'd like to request it from my sister, Julie.

0: 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Hey, hello, how you doing? Feeling good? Welcome aboard. Welcome to 4 hours of fun radio. We call this the Beach Party. My name is Daryl McLean. I get to host this every weekend, having a blast playing the classic hits that you and I grew up with, all the good stuff from the 70s and 80s and even back to the 60s. And you know what? The best part about the Beach Party is that it's your show. Your requests and dedications are really what makes it special. 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If you're out and about using your Twitter, why not tweet a request to me at BeachPartyDude1. Any way you do it, I'm looking forward to hearing from you. Well, here we are, the Canadian Thanksgiving weekend, and we give thanks on the Beach Party to you by treating you to an all number one hit song weekend. Nothing but number one hits, whether it's from the Billboard charts in the U.S., the RPM charts in Canada, or any other charts around the world. Nothing but number one hits all weekend long. So you're in for a treat. And coming your way next, we're keeping it simple with the Jackson 5, a number one from 1970. It's ABC next.
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0: 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Yellow.
1: Good evening. This is the number you called to make a request.
2: It sure is. This is Daryl, and who am I talking to?
1: You're talking to Jenny.
2: Hi, Jenny. Where are you calling from?
1: I'm calling from Onsel Mountain, outside of Truro.
2: Let's play a song for you. What would you like?
1: Okay, well, actually, I want to send this out to my dad. He likes the song Sugar Sugar by the Archies.
3: Aw, sweet.
2: All right, and what's Dad's name?
1: His name is Andy Staples.
2: For Andy, we're going to keep it sweet from his lovely daughter, Jenny. These are the Archies right here on the beach party.
1: We love them so much. 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
1: Hello. My name is Lennon. I'm with my girlfriend, Kathleen. I would love to hear Alley-Oop, if that was possible.
2: Hey, it's very possible. Where are you calling from, Lennon?
1: I'm calling from Kentboro, Richmond County, Cape Breton.
2: That a boy. Well, we'll get that old K-band tune on for you right here on the beach party.

0: is hip, ain't he? Like, what's happening? He's too much. Ride, daddy, ride. Hi-yo, dinosaur. Ride.
1: 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It's an all number one hit song weekend. There's Alley Oop, the Hollywood Argyles, a number one from way back in 1960. That was based on the newspaper comic strip all about a caveman and really connected with the kids back in the day. Well, our all number one hit song weekend continues with a number one from John Lennon. Coming up next.
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0: Celebrating Thanksgiving in Canada with nothing but number one hits, there's one of the biggest from Canadian Terry Jacks, Seasons in the Sun. I'm Darryl McLean, feeling good tonight. Hey, do you want to get a favorite tune on the beach party? It's as simple as picking up the phone and calling 1-866-665-6070.
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2: Hey, Darryl, it's Justin from Beansville. I always love your show. I was hoping if you could play Raindrops Keep Falling by DJ Thomas. Our mother had passed away, and that was one of her favorite songs. So if you could play that for a tribute to her, we would love that. Thanks, Darryl.

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1: So what?
0: But it was number one on your 8-track player. 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

0: 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Maybe a song you don't hear on the radio that often anymore, but even our 8-track flashbacks are number ones this weekend. And there's a guy who's no stranger to the top of the charts, Elvis Presley. For 1977, there's Moody Blue. That went to number one on the country music chart. Not even though it was a huge pop hit as well. And of course, Moody Blue was the title of Elvis's last album to be released in his lifetime. Just a great song. Hope you're feeling good tonight as we continue to celebrate Canadian Thanksgiving with nothing but number one hits. And Paul Aka is on the way next with a number one from 1974. Stick around.
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1: Hi, this is Star from Welland. I was wondering if I could hear Sylvia's Mother by Dr. Hook. That would be wonderful. Thank you.
2: Hi, Daryl. It's Mike and Leanne. We're in Cape Breton out on the Myra. And I wonder if you could play an old song my mom really loves, Sylvia's Mother, one of her favorite songs. She's gone about 5 years now. I wouldn't mind hearing that song. Love your music. Thank you again.

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1: Hi, Daryl. It's Joanne from Tiverton. I've got a request for you again. I'm just wondering if you could play Undercover Angel, and I don't know who sings it, but that'd be great. Bye-bye.
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1: 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I know they will. 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
0: Happy Thanksgiving from Daryl McLean.

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0: Yo, Daddy-O, it's the Friday Night Beach Party, loud and proud on your favorite beach party station and zipping through the internet from our website, thebeachparty.ca. And all number one hit song weekend, even our forgotten 45s are number one hits. From down in the basement in my musty, dusty record collection, ran into the Rooftop Singers with Walk Right In. That went number one back in 1963. They were one of those great folk groups from the late 50s and early 60s, and folk music was very popular on radio back in those days. And that certainly was one of the biggest. Hope you enjoyed Walk Right In, a forgotten 45 on the beach party.
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0: Our all number one hit song weekend continues with an international number one smash from ABBA. 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

0: 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Taking time to chill tonight with what we call the ice cooler classic of the night, one of those laid-back songs you just kind of kick back, relax, and go, ah. From 1971, there's Bread and If. That was a number one in the adult contemporary charts for our number one hit song weekend. And this acoustic ballad is definitely one of Bread's trademark tunes. David Gates said he wrote that one night at the dining room table after my kids and wife had gone to bed. It took me about an hour and a half with an extra verse left over. I'm Darrell McLean. We're ready to head back to the 60s next on our all number one hit song weekend. A number one from one of the great girl singers from the early part of the decade, Ms. Leslie Gore. Is standing by.
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Hi, this is Louie. I love sweet tea, black-eyed peas, and dogs, minus the fleas. There is one thing I like better, though. It's a nice little Daryl McClain redneck classic. And here it is now, hon.

0: For Take Me Home Country Roads, tonight's Redneck Classic on the Friday Night Beach Party. That was a number one on the country charts as well as the pop charts back in 71. And a request for John Sinkins, who emailed me from Port Elgin, says we're just having a great time here at the cottage in Port Elgin and would love to hear Take Me Home Country Roads. Hope you enjoyed that, John. Thanks for listening in. Hey, if you want to get a song on the beach party, you can call me too. Our hotline is open at 1-866-665-6070.
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2: Hey, Daryl, this is Maureen in Ajax. Hope you're having a great evening. If possible, I would be happy with Sukiyaki by Kiyu Sakamoto. Enjoy your show. I certainly am. Have a good evening.

0: 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You know, we're the show that not only takes your requests, but we really play them. Even on our number one hit song weekends, there's one, Sukiyaki. That's Kayu Sakamoto taking it back to 1963, another number one song. And that is the only song by a Japanese artist to hit number one on the U.S. charts. The lyrics are in Japanese, all about sadness and isolation. The song's actual Japanese title is Uomuti Aruko, which means I look up when I walk. And by the way, sukiyaki is a kind of Japanese stew and has absolutely nothing to do with the song. It was just easy to say. Sadly, Kayu Sakamoto was one of 520 people who died in a Japan Airlines crash back in 1985. He was only 43 years old, but left us with a great tune. Hope you enjoyed that number one, Sukiyaki. I'm Daryl McLean, Blood, Sweat, and Tears, with their only number one smash coming up next.
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3: 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I'm Daryl McLean. BG's kicking off. You should be dancing now.

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1: Hi, Daryl. Mark from Calvin. Cool music. I love it. Send something out to D from Mark. Try Exile. 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

0: Hey, Daryl, it's Steve from Port Medical. We're having a good time with some buddies sitting around a fire. I'd like to hear Carl Douglas, Kung Fu Fighting.
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0: We are rocking on a Friday night. It's the Friday Night Beach Party, loud and proud, on your favorite beach party station, zipping through the internet all over the world from our website, thebeachparty.ca, as we take a trip down to the basement tonight to go rooting through my musty, dusty record collection for a forgotten 45, and yes, another number one hit for our all number one hit song weekend. For 1967, there's the Spencer Davis Group with Gimme Some Lovin'. That went to number one in Canada, number seven in the U.S. Steve Winwood wrote that song in less than an hour. He was only 17 years old, and it became the first North American hit for the Spencer Davis Group. You may recall the Blues Brothers had a hit with it in 1980, but that's the original right there for you. Hope you enjoyed Gimme Some Love and a Forgotten 45 tonight at the Beach Party. I'm Darrell McLean, and we are celebrating Thanksgiving in Canada with nothing but number one hits all weekend long. And we're hitting the high seas on a Beach Party cruise. We'll rock the boat with Hughes Corporation now.
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0: We're taking this party coast to coast from New York to L.A. There's Patsy Gallen, the Canadian number one on the Friday Night Beach Party. I'm Daryl McClain. Let's go back to the phones and take another.
1: It's the request.
2: Hi, Daryl's your old buddy Harold here in Glasgow. Like to request a song, Mrs. Brown. You've got a lovely daughter, and that's going out to Linda Brown. Thank you, Daryl.

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1: So what?
0: But it was number one on your 8-track player. Here's a Friday Night Beach Party 8-track flashback.

0: We're loving the sounds of the 70s right here on the Friday Night Beach Party on your radio every Friday and Saturday night. 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Flashing back to 1977, something we call an 8-track flashback, maybe a song you don't hear on the radio that often anymore. But back in 1977, you probably had a Donna Summer 8-track tape. There she is with I Feel Love. That peaked at number one on the disco charts that year. And the song expresses Summer's sensuality and her ability to feel love. And her managers were concerned that a lot of radio stations wouldn't play it due to Donna's moaning in the song I Feel Love, but they sure did. Not only is it one of the landmark records of the disco era, Donna Summer's I Feel Love also anticipated the emergence of techno, that sleek, pulsating, and sensual sound. Hope you enjoyed that 8-track flashback tonight, Donna Summer, I Feel Love. Right here on the Friday Night Beach Party, we do feel love. I'm Daryl McLean, and it is Thanksgiving weekend, and we're celebrating with nothing but number one hits. And we're going to head back to the 60s next with a group who had more number one hits in the 60s than any other American group. They are Diana Ross and the Supremes, and they're standing by.
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0: 99 Beach Party for 1982. There's Hall & Oates with their number one smash. I can't go for that. No can do. I'm Daryl McLean, feeling good tonight. Hey, don't forget, you can still get a favorite song on the beach party. Our hotline is open at 1-866-665-6070.
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2: Hi, Daryl. It's Dylan calling from Cochrane, Ontario. I was wondering if you can play Neil Sedaka and Elton John's song called Bad Blood. Thanks, Daryl. You're the best.

0: 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Interesting story behind that song. While he was in England, Sedaka met Elton John, and at the time, Elton was the top pop recording star in the world, and he was about to launch his own record label, Rocket Records. The two hooked up. The album was called Sedaka's Back, and it lived up to its name. It was preceded by the release of Laughter in the Rain as a single, and that song topped the charts in February of 75, while Bad Blood, featuring backing vocals from Elton John, went all the way to number one a couple of months later. Hope you enjoyed that tonight on the Beach Party. Our all number one hit song weekend continues with a guy who continues to make music to this day out in Vancouver. His name is Nick Gilder. Went number one in 1978 with a tune called Hot Child in the City, and that's coming your way in moments.
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1: Hi, Daryl. It's Kim from Oshawa. I'd like to hear Kenny Rogers, The Gambler. Thank you so much.
2: On a warm summer's evening, on a train bound for nowhere, I met up with a gambler. 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

Every gambler knows that the secret to surviving is knowing what to throw away, knowing what to keep.